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1: 5, 4, 3, 2, 1. A wonderful land, beautiful people, sound moving to the next millennium.

on the braids? Yeah. Well, I see you on Wednesdays all the time. You come in every Wednesday on your lunch break, I think. And you always order the special with the hot chocolate. And my manager be tripping and stuff, talking about we gotta use water, but I always use some milk and cream for you, cause I think you're kinda sweet. Anyway, you always got on some fly blue suit, and your cufflinks is shining all bright. So what you do? A word? Yeah, that's interesting. Look, man, I mean, I don't want to waste your time, but I know girls don't usually do this. But I was wondering if maybe we could get together outside the restaurant one day.

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3: 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You used to. 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

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On the program tonight, I'll be featuring contemporary jazz, and we're going to start off with Joe Sample with his album Rainbow Seeker, and the first selection is the title track.

You just heard Joe Sample doing the title track of his album, Rainbow Seeker, followed by There Are Many Stops Along the Way, In All My Wildest Dreams, and Melodies of Love. Next up, it's Joel Del Rosario with an album called Coast to Coast. The first selection is called Hey, It's the Weekend.

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We just heard Joel Del Rosario doing Hey, It's the Weekend, then the title track of the album, Coast to Coast, One Way Street, Midtown, and Being Good to Me. Now we turn to the John Blackwell Project. The album is called Forever Gia, and the first selection is called Black House.

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Now we turn to John McLaughlin with his album The Promise. The first section is called Django.

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We just heard John McLaughlin doing his selections Django, Thelonious Melodious, and No Returns, taken from the album The Promise. Continue now with the Johnny Hammond Smith doing a selection called Rocksteady.

There you are, Johnny Hammersmith doing Rocksteady, It's Impossible, and I Don't Know How to Love Him. The final featured artist tonight is Jonathan Butler with his album So Strong. The first selection is called I Pay Respect.

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You just heard Jonathan Butler doing selections I Pay Respect, Avio for My Brother, and Good Times, taken from the album So Strong. That brings us to the end of the program. Do hope you enjoyed the music and feel free to join me again next Monday for more jazz on the Jazz Kaleidoscope. Leave you the final selection call from Jonathan Butler. This one is called Be Here With You. This is CJ Cool Jazz Jackson. Wish you good night. Bye.

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We're celebrating 60 years of independence in true patriotic style, honoring our journey as one people, one nation, with one destiny. Remember the sweet old time days, the memories, the vibes, the moments that shaped who we are today? 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

0: I don't mind. 27 rays in your sunshine. 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Little cash out for your hair, dating your cuticles.
1: What I say?
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We're celebrating 60 years of independence in true patriotic style, honoring our journey as one people, one nation, with one destiny. Remember the sweet old time days, the memories, the vibes, the moments that shaped who we are today? 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
1: 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It's a testimony. I

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on this beautiful Tuesday on 19th of May 2026. I know that it is a bit wet where we are. What is the weather like in your area? Welcome to Malcolm Live. Officially, this is the voice of Amanda as I hold it down for Mr. Wikidy himself. In studio with me is, as always, Selector Maddox.

Yes, you know, it is Throwback Tuesday, and we have you covered with all the good old school music. So just relax as you prepare to start your day. Just know to call a friend and tell a friend Malcolm Live is alive. And we have the music that you love to listen to.

16, get up and rise and shine and put that smile on your face. We are alive and well. I hope your morning is going well. Shout out to all the security officers who are clocking out and to those who are clocking in. Okay, it is a new and beautiful day with many opportunities. And I will give you our word for today. And it is simple. It says, success is the sum of small efforts repeated day in and day out. And this comes from Robert Collier. Success is the sum of small efforts repeated day in and day out. Like we always say, keep trying. If you are working towards something that you believe in, keep going. Okay, Rome wasn't built in a day. You never know, maybe the time that you choose to quit is when you are just at your breakthrough. So keep going, all right? Keep going. That is our encouragement to you today. Remember, the rain waters the earth and it produces good fruit. Keep going.

Okay, at 6 hours 20, I will give you a quick look at the headlines. And as usual, these headlines will be taken from the Guyana Chronicle newspaper. The first one reads, a powerful endorsement, President Ali says, as Guyana's biodiversity conservation efforts gain momentum with UN support and official membership to Global Alliance. U.S. Embassy launches 60 years strong campaign to mark diplomatic milestone with Guyana. Noise surveillance initiative set to protect families and communities, President Ali says. Guyana positioning itself as regional leader in modern animal health governance. Government warns against unapproved fare hikes. This is interesting. A lot has been happening with this. So I look forward to what these talks will be. I saw that there was... What they call the place that they did up, man? In front of Big Market. You know, where they fence off and... Yeah, that square. I don't know if they... Yeah, in front there. I saw that Minister Edgell. I passed last night. He was holding a meeting and I heard person speaking to him about that. But it's not just the raising the fare that is the issue. It's how some of these drivers and the conductors want to talk to people when they question them on raising the fare. I heard somebody was asking while traveling if this was approved. And the driver started going off. When the market raised the prices, the government is making the announcement, but people do complain. And I've seen, you know, things on the news even about it, persons complaining, consumers complaining about the sudden raise in prices, you know. It's the attitude behind it as well. So I'm glad that this is being looked into and hopefully something good comes out. If you approach people properly, you know, some people explain, oh man, it's just the gas price right now high, so we put on a small thing. If you speak to people properly, maybe they will be more willing, but handling people, abusing them, cussing them out. Nah, that's not the way to go. It's not. Anyway, let's move on. Guyana and UN signed declaration of intent to formalize Global Biodiversity Alliance partnership. Guyana at 60. Red House exhibition chronicles Guyana's road to sovereignty. Minister Crowe leads Guyana's representation at Global Urban Development Forum in Baku. Tourism industry playing growing role in national economy, Minister Rodriguez says. Labor Ministry launches investigation into alleged foreign workers abuse in Region 7. GPF, Guyana Police Force, to introduce paperless reporting system within 6 months as digital reform accelerates. New REOs take office countrywide as government advances administrative overhaul. Electoral fraud trial. Witness concludes testimony. Newell brings major water relief to Adventure residents. Congrats to all the residents here. Anson McCall launches $20 million social investment initiative in Guyana. Thousands affected after excavator strikes GPL transmission again. What is happening? Y'all need to have assessments of these areas. What is where? What could be affected before you go and start doing things? I remember this happened a few months ago when we had that block last month, I think, when we had to block out all the, and they said that something similar happened. You gotta do better. Assess the area, people, that you're going to do your work in. Make sure you put things in place. Government bets on tunnel ventilated poultry technology to draw young people into farming. Climate smart agriculture training launched in Region 5. Magistrate refuses renewed passport release request for Calvin Brutus. Chief Medics urges healthcare workers to deliver service beyond clinical walls. International Building Expo 2026 nears full capacity as global interest surges.
Remanded prisoner escapes from Lusignan prison. The name of the prisoner is Adrian Damder, and you can find his picture in the papers or on the website, I'm sure. Taxi driver arrested and charged with cocaine trafficking in Bartica. Sir. From forest to furniture, Diana equips rural residents with sustainable livelihood skills. Data Technology Guyana and Fortinet complete intensive cybersecurity training for national security forces. Okay, and I have one more. Police probe fatal river mishap near Buckhall Landing. And this particular headline is taken from Newsroom. And those are your headlines for the day. Mm-hmm.

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Here's a time check for you. 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And remember, it is a rainy day. Okay, so, and there's also a cold going around. So if you have children and for yourself, make sure you have your fruits, your vitamins, take that emergency, build your system, all right?

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Where you start doesn't have to be where you end or where you remain. You have a choice. Build yourself. 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It's all

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8: With the news at this time, I'm Chris Njesai. Good morning. Minister of Public Works with responsibility for transportation, Wan Ejil, is reminding all public transportation providers that the government has approved no increase in transportation fares. Speaking at the new Stabroek Market Square in Georgetown, the minister said existing fares for minibuses, hire cars, taxis, and speedboat operators remain in effect. Minister of Tourism, Industry and Commerce Susan Rodrigues is urging the public to report unauthorized fare increases directly to the ministry and warns that operators charging above the approved fares will face penalties. Traffic Chief Mahendra Singh has announced that all minibus drivers are now required to prominently display the approved commuter fare structure inside their vehicles. Minister of Public Works Wan Ejil says enforcement of the measure begins today, May 19, as authorities move to ensure compliance across the public transportation sector. The minister noted that the ministry will begin printing and distributing the official fare charts to operators. Within the next 6 months, members of the Guyana Police Force, GPF, will begin recording police reports digitally, eliminating the time-consuming paper-based process that has been in effect for decades. Commissioner of Police Clifton Hicken made the announcement during the latest episode of Police Roundup, describing it as part of the force's broader push to modernize operations across all divisions. Minister of Housing Colin Kroll is representing Guyana at the 13th session of the World Urban Forum in Baku, Azerbaijan. The forum continues through Friday, under the theme Housing the World, Safe and Resilient Cities and Communities. The event has brought together world leaders, ministers, academics, and international organizations from more than 108 countries and in the U.S. Police say two suspects are dead and the threat has been neutralized after a shooting at a San Diego mosque. Three men were killed at the Islamic Center of San Diego, including a security guard, police say. The bodies of two teenage suspects were found in a vehicle nearby, and that's the news to the moment.
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It is now 7:07 across beautiful Guyana. It seems as though the rain has started to come down a bit more. Once again, walk with your umbrella. Don't be Superman. We get sick, okay? I hope you've enjoyed the first hour with us. Remember, we'll be here until about 9 hours. Keep enjoying the music, but do not get too carried away.

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At 7 hours, 21 and 9 seconds, Guyana, are you grateful? Are you grateful? You should be in a wonderful mood. You're alive, you're healthy, and you have many opportunities to make things go the way you want to, all right? Go there and do things the right way. You will reap what you sow. So good to you. We got no time for negativity today or any other day. 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

Okay, Guyana, I know we're bringing it to you a little late, but I'm going to take you outside and let you know what's happening on our roadways. But first, I have a little traffic-related story for you. 3,168 traffic offenses recorded last week amid massive public lecture push. Hi, Guyanese drivers stubborn. Or y'all just like spend unnecessary money. I don't know. Okay, so first things first, it is raining apples and oranges, okay? We're gonna start our traffic report across the bridge. Okay, so at Reading Hoop Junction, the cones are out. I don't see the officer, but the cones are out. There's quite a number of vehicles out there. So please be careful and exercise caution on this rainy day. And let's go on down to the West Harbor Bridge camera. I see, and I'm presuming it's an officer in a raincoat. I can't really tell. I'm seeing him from the back, seeing the person from the back. There's a bit of a buildup at the roundabout. So if you're within that vicinity heading across the bridge or, you know, coming from over there to Georgetown, yeah, I see two officers. Please exercise caution. This is the first time I've seen a bit of a buildup. It's not anything much, but it's more than usual. Let's head on down to Grove. Okay, so Grove is surprisingly clear this morning. If you're within the vicinity of Grove, under the sound of my voice, the road is relatively clear. Do remember to look out for pedal cyclists and pedestrian. Now we'll go over to Diamond. Diamond is clear as well. There's rain there. Again, I will continue to say exercise caution. Now we are on down to the entrance to the former Harbor Bridge. Okay, this is sticking. I think the camera is a little cold. There's a backup there. The third lane is open and that third lane is actually moving quite swiftly, but on the regular two lane, it is backed up there. And it seems as though the rain is falling a bit heavy on that side. So please be careful. Down at Houston, the road is wet. Oh, Lord. The camera cold. Yes, the officer is out there in his weather gear. There's a bit more than usual in terms of traffic, and as you would have guessed, it's raining there as well. Again, exercise caution. At the Jaguar roundabout, reconnecting, we're connected. There's not that much traffic. If you're heading down to Georgetown, yes, it is moving slow from what I can see. I don't know if this person parked or you break down, but yeah. Look like a little bit of something happening there with a red pickup. If you're passing, maybe you need a jump start, you know, help your brother out. Be a kind Guyanese. Eugene Road. I guess the camera didn't feel like coming out of bed this morning. Mandela's still sleeping. Monrepo still sleeping, so I cannot let you know what's happening. And surprisingly, DSL Junction, the camera's still sleeping there. So that is all I have for you today. As your trusty traffic girl.

is a time check for you. It is 7:34 across Guyana. And I just realized I'm encouraging everybody to walk with their umbrellas and raincoats, and I don't have either one. Wow. In my defense, when I left, the weather was not like this. 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

Here's a time check for you. It is now 7 hours 45 across Guyana. Are you happy? 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I hope so. We have 15 minutes until 8 o'clock. And you know, we have the news for you at the top of the hour. And after the 8 o'clock hour, we have something special for you as well. So, turn up. Don't change.

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You know, we always preach love, not war, peace, no chaos, all right? So when you're given a choice and a chance, choose love, choose peace.

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5: With the news at this time, I'm Kristen Josiah. Good morning. Minister of Public Works with responsibility for transportation, Juan Edgell, is reminding all public transportation providers that the government has approved no increase in transportation fares. Speaking at the new Stanbrook Market Square in Georgetown, the minister said existing fares for minibuses, hire cars, taxis, and speedboat operators remain in effect. Minister of Tourism, Industry and Commerce Susan Rodriguez is urging the public to report on authorized fare increases directly to the ministry and warned that operators charging above the approved fares will face penalties. Traffic Chief Mahendra Singh has announced that all minibus drivers are now required to prominently display the approved commuter fare structure inside their vehicles. Minister of Public Works, Juan Edgell, says enforcement of the measure begins today, May 19, as authorities move to ensure compliance across the public transportation sector. The minister noted that the ministry will begin printing and distributing the official fare charts to operators. Within the next 6 months, members of the Ghana Police Force, GPF, will begin recording police reports digitally, eliminating the time-consuming paper-based process that has been in effect for decades. Commissioner of Police Clifton Hicken made the announcement during the latest episode of Police Roundup, describing it as part of the force's broader push to modernize operations across all divisions. Minister of Housing Colin Kroll is representing Guyana at the 13th session of the World Urban Forum in Baku, Azerbaijan. The forum continues through Friday, under the theme Housing the World, Safe and Resilient Cities and Communities. The event has brought together world leaders, ministers, academics, and international organizations from more than 108 countries and in the U.S. Police say two suspects are dead and the threat has been neutralized after a shooting at a San Diego mosque. Three men were killed at the Islamic Center of San Diego, including a security guard, police say. The bodies of two teenage suspects were found in a vehicle nearby. And that's the news to the moment.
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Yep, here's a time check. It is 08:08:08 across beautiful Guyana on this rainy Tuesday morning. I hope you are enjoying your morning with us thus far. This is our last hour of the Malcolm Live show. And remember, call a friend, tell a friend if you haven't done it as yet. Tell them to tune in to 98.1, the hottest FM.

Yes, Guyana. Remember I told you that after the news, we have a little bit of something special for you. And I have a very special young lady in studio with me this morning. I do believe she is well known to you. She's no stranger. You may have seen her on the news, on her podcast. She's well-rounded, well-educated, and she's here to share some good news and some information, I think, that you, our listeners, will value.

0: as you know, we are quickly approaching our 60th independence, right? And there is a lot that has been happening. And Miss Kiana Wilbur, I told you she's not a stranger to any of us, okay? She will be talking to us about the independence activities, and she will be laying them all out day by day by day so that you know what is happening and you know what you have to look forward to for yourself, family, and anybody that you know you have coming in. Let them know that we are doing it big. So good morning to you, Miss Wilbur. Good morning. It is indeed a pleasure to have you here with us. Thank you for braving the weather.
1: Yes, there's a lot of traffic, but made it through.
0: Awesome. So let's get right to it. Let us know what is in store.
1: So for the 60th Diamond Jubilee celebration, we have a

0: neighborhoods in the flags and really just celebrating the pride and the joy of what it means to be Guyanese. So I would encourage everyone, try to get up your flags, and please, let's show the spirit of who we are. Take out those photos, post it on social media, and let's show the world, let's tell the story of how proud we are to be Guyanese on this day. So this is really an important day.
1: I agree. And you know, for our listeners, myself and Will Malcolm is here, we always encourage people to live that, you know, that flag high. Let people see the golden arrowhead. If you're Guyanese, be proud. Jamaicans are proud to be Jamaicans. Trinities are proud to be Trinis. So let us make sure that when people hear Guyanese speak, they don't be like, are you Jamaican? No, we're Guyanese.
0: That's right.
1: We need to carry our country on our shoulders, you know? Yep. So what else? That is just the first day.
0: Yeah, so that's the 22nd. So when we get into that spirit and we decorate our homes and our neighborhoods with the flag and we raise it high, we're going to have a day of entertainment and national flag raising ceremony on May 25th. And this is going to take us into May 26th. So what can we expect on this day? Well, this day of entertainment is going to be at Fort Island, and the activities will kick off from 4 p.m. Now, the entertainment is going to last from 4 p.m. to 9 p.m., and you can expect live music throughout the day, and this is going to include traditional drumming. We're going to have the calypso, the folk songs and dances. There's going to be storytelling, and of course, the flag-raising ceremony starts at 10 p.m. So it's really going to be that a celebration and that showcase of the things you know about Guyanese and telling the story of who we are through the many talents that you're accustomed to seeing. So that is going to be something you don't want to miss.
1: I love this. I love that it's giving this old-time Guyanese feel with the calypso and all of these things, the drums. I do hope that, you know, as many people that can make it, please go take your children. Let them understand what it means to be Guyanese. Let them truly feel, you know, Guyan, I think we have too much international influence. And we're kind of losing our essence of what makes us unique. So I love this.
0: I love it.
1: I remember when Mr. McClure was here and we were talking about the Guyana Festival. It gave me the same feeling, and I think it's continuing. Hopefully, you know, we have more of that. So what else can we expect?
0: Yeah, so for sure, the activities plan for May 25 leading into the Independence Day on May 26th, that's going to for sure send chills down your spine. And what we are going to really take it now to the next level is by having a Guyana drone light show and paratrooping. And that is going to be a showcase like you've never seen before. It's going to be the largest drone show in the region. And it's happening on May 26th at the National Providence Stadium. And then it's going to go all the way to Albion Barbies on the 27th. Okay. Now, this is going to be a night of pure magic with a breathtaking display of drone lights and paratrooping. And it's going to tell the story of Guyana yet again. We've been telling the story throughout the month with song, dance, visual arts, the calypso, all these things that make us who we are. And now we're going to tell it in the sky. It's something that we've never attempted before. And on this scale, it's something that the region has not done before. And I'm excited to see how this unfolds. It's going to be something your children would want to see, and even adults. It's going to leave you in such bewilderment. So it's definitely an activity to look forward to.
1: I think, you know, I love the way that, you know, the 25th is such a mystery. Everything around it, it's like, you know, the 25th is a climax, the build-up. I love it. From the 22nd, the 23rd, we don't know what's happening on the 25th. And then we have something so amazing on the 26th.
0: Yes.
1: I love that Guyana is being, I wonder if I should say visualized. If some people understand what I mean when I say it's being brought to the forefront. Mm-hmm. That's what I mean when I say it's being visualized. We hear a lot. We all grew up on stories from our parents. Those of us who are fortunate to have, you know, grandparents, older aunts, uncles, some of our greats and great greats, you know. But it's like the things that, it sounds as though the things that we've heard, you know, so far with the Guyana Festival and what you're saying, it's being brought to life.
0: Yes.
1: So not only are we, would you know, those of us that would have had that opportunity, would we have been able to picture it in our minds? Some of us were able to, you know, see some pictures and videos. Mm-hmm. I saw they had some older vehicles at the festival display, which I loved. I love the bug. I love the bug.
0: Yeah.
1: I don't know, something about that car I love, the Urkel car, as we call it. Mm-hmm. And I think it's amazing what has been done so far, mm-hmm. and the way that, you know, culture and tourism has just put so much emphasis on Guyana.
0: Mm-hmm. Absolutely.
1: And there's a lot of Guyana talent and so much being highlighted. And I don't think we've ever had it be done in such a grand scheme before. Yeah. And it's amazing.
0: Yes. This is really falling in love all over again with what makes us Guyanese, from our food to the cultural fabric, the strength of it, the music. And, you know, one of the things that I really enjoyed, and that's a past event, that's the Night of the Legends.
1: Uh-huh.
0: But that event is one of the things that really cements, look, our history with music. It's so rich, it's long, and what we're seeing going into the future, the trailblazers now who are taking that, it's really something to be proud of. And what you're seeing on display for this entire month is really unprecedented. The work being done through the collaborative effort of the different ministries, it's really something to be proud of. And we're not done yet. So many more activities are gonna be back to tell you a little bit more about that. But for sure, the Guyana Drone Light Show is one of those additions that is really showcasing the innovativeness of the government and how we're telling that story of being proud to be Guyanese.
1: I love it. And this is where One People, One Nation, One Destiny comes into play. I see so many people coming together. I love to see it when you see, you know, Guyanese from all walks of life. It doesn't matter your class, your status, none of that. And we all get together to celebrate Guyana. And that mm-hmm. is really what it's all about. If we could stand together, put all these unnecessary differences, politics, race, it doesn't matter. We're all people. And anything mm-hmm. that affects Guyana affects us. And it's so nice when we all come together and we celebrate. I remember seeing all those people, the Chinese, the Africans, the Amerindian, walking, dressed in their culture. Yes. It was amazing. And that is what we need to strive towards.
0: Right.
1: And I would really hope that we continue this momentum where we are.
0: Absolutely.
1: It shouldn't just be a one-time thing. And that's one of the reasons that every morning, you know, our listeners can say we play a national song. Because there are many children who do not know.
0: Yes, that's true.
1: You know, like you were talking about our history with music. A lot of people do not know how many wonderful Guyanese would have created amazing bodies mm-hmm. of music over the years.
0: Absolutely.
1: Because we're so foreign-minded, as you know our elders would say.
0: Mm-hmm.
1: We always gravitate towards what is happening in the US or Europe. What about what is happening at home? We need to start it. Charity begins at home.
0: Absolutely.
1: Is there anything else you would like to say to our listeners?
0: Yes. So as we celebrate, and we prepare to celebrate rather that event with the drone show that's going to be at the Providence National Stadium and then taken to Albion on the 27th. On the 27th as well, in the evening from 6 p.m., there's going to be Pan and Soca on the Kingston Seawall. And the headline performer is Trinidad and Tobago's Soca Queen, Nadia Batson, known for her hits such as Market and So Long. Along with that, we will have the Pan bands from The Police, Kun Jazz, Parkside, and the Heatwave band, also giving us that Guyanese flavor with different genres. So this is going to take place from 4 p.m. As I said, general admission is $6,000 and the VIP experience is $20,000. Now, these are also gate prices and you can get these tickets at the HJ box office.
1: Awesome. I remember I saw somebody saying Pan is dead.
0: Oh, what? No, not at all.
1: It is not. I used to play steel pan actually when I was younger. I love it.
0: Oh, wow. Yes. That's nice.
1: I used, my sister and I and some others in our community, mm-hmm. we used to play. We played professionally. Not like the big, big professional, no. But we played mm-hmm. out. You know, it's wonderful. I think it's something children would love.
0: Oh, yes.
1: Being absolutely. Able to make music with your hands. And yes. knowing that this is something you are creating. And when you look at steel pan players and you see the joy, because you have to feel the music.
0: Yes.
1: It
0: yes.
1: moves through you. It comes through you. You have to feel it to play it. I love it. I love that it's still being highlighted. I saw when Kes, I don't know if you saw his Tiny Desk yes. performance, and he had the steel pan. Listen, pan is alive.
0: Yes.
1: And it is a part of our culture.
0: That's
1: right. I love that these things are still being promoted and encouraged.
0: That's right. Yes, absolutely. So these are the activities that we have, and we encourage everyone to come out and support. This is really going to be a display of our love story, a love letter to Guyana. And we invite you all to be part of it.
1: I love that. I love the way you put that. A love letter to Guyana. So as I would have said this morning, as a Guyanese, you must be proud to be Guyanese. You must represent Guyana anywhere in and out of Guyana, because if we don't uplift Guyana, people wouldn't know it.
0: Yes.
1: And so many people, when you talk about Guyana, oh, Jonestown, we are bigger than Jonestown.
0: Yes,
1: we are absolutely. So much bigger, and people would not know unless we showcase and display what Guyana really is.
0: That's right. That's our duty.
1: This is what we're doing now, and I hope it inspires people to continue. Thank you so much.
0: Thank
1: Ms.
0: you as
1: Wilberg,
0: well.
1: For sparing us your expensive time. Is there any final word you would like to share with our listeners?
0: Yes. You know, as you participate in these activities, please capture the moment, share it on social media, and even as we tell the story, let's preserve the story online and share your thoughts on what it means to be Guyanese and what Guyana 60th means to you. This is, as our beautiful hostess is saying, our story to tell, and let's all play our part in doing that.
1: Yes.
0: Thank you.
1: Well, you heard it from Miss Wilberg herself, and I hope that this would have, you know, inspired you that we should do more for Guyana as Guyanese. And I encourage all of you to, even if you cannot make it to everything that she would have mentioned, take your children to something. Put on your TV, go live, all our TikTok influencers. Make sure that you light up your platform, All Things Guyana, okay? It is on us. Guyana is our responsibility, and we have to take care of it. All right, that is our interview with Miss Wilberg. We will now get back to some music, and then we will do some business.

0: Okay, so I just received a phone call, you know, talking about steel pan. So I'll let you listen.
1: Good morning. The steel pan originates from Kingston.
0: Okay.
1: They had a drum and a pan, everything there before the police and the army had it. That's years, about 40, 50 years ago.
0: Wow.
1: I can't remember the name of the fellow who was the student name. I can't remember the name. Maybe he was died by now, I ain't sure. But they had a shed in Kingston and there is still found the land. They start from.
0: Thank you for sharing this information. You see, this is what we love, our history being told. Thank you so much for calling in and sharing this with us.
1: My age is 65 years of age. So wow. I know about all the things.
0: Wow. It is wonderful to have you here. And thank you for being so willing to let us know this. You see, you carry history with you. You Bye. Have a blessed day. Okay, so we're going to quickly do some business and we'll be right back.
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0: have another special treat for you this morning. Okay. But first, here's a time check for you. Sally's Boutique is the new home of Clark. Sally's Boutique time, 8 hours 35. So in keeping with our theme where we are discussing Guyana's independence, you know, there's been so many things that has been planned by the ministry. You just heard from Kiana Wilberg, who represented the Ministry of Culture. And now you will hear from Ms. Shade Cameron from the Guyana Tourism Authority. Good morning, Ms. Cameron.
1: Good morning, Amanda, and to all the listeners.
0: It is wonderful to have you here online with us. So, can you tell us what are some of the achievements for the month of... What were some of the achievements for the month of April?
1: Okay, so I know we're already halfway through May, but at the Guyana Tourism Authority, we typically focus on very specific areas. This would include product development, training, licensing and certification, as well as events. For April, specifically as it relates to training, we completed the usual business etiquette training in Region 605 because, you know, building the capacity of our workforce, especially in customer service, is integral for, you know, promoting and developing tourism in Guyana. We also completed first aid and CPR trainings in Region 4, which is mandatory for becoming officially licensed with the GTA. And more importantly, in the same realm of training, we also collaborated with DDL to host a bartender training. And this training was actually done by UK mixologist and the official El Dorado brand ambassador, Mr. Aaron Coleman. So we did a lot of training leading up to the independence activities that we have planned for May, which and some of which have already been executed.
0: That is wonderful. It is good to know that, you know, training is still being offered because, you know, as we seek to grow our tourism industry, we need to make sure that our businesses are operating within the professional
1: Correct.
0: Realm of capacity, and you can never stop learning and growing to meet all standards. So that is wonderful to hear. So as you mentioned, our upcoming Diamond Jubilee, what can we expect and what details, you know, are you at liberty to share with our listeners this morning?
1: So we've actually released a full calendar of events in collaboration with Ministry of Culture, Youth and Sports, as well as Hits and Jams Entertainment. So there's like a lot of stuff happening to commemorate our 60th independence anniversary. Specifically for the Ministry of Tourism, Industry and Commerce, and the Guyana Tourism Authority, we managed quite a few events, some of which have already passed. For example, the King Duck Curry Competition and Chutney Concert, that was actually on May 16th. That was last weekend in Burbies. We've also been hosting Street Food on the Terrace, which is basically a food-focused event because, you know, we love our food. And this was hosted by a few of our hotels, including the AC Marriott, Aden Hotel, and Soma Hotel actually has their event coming up. And of course, there was the Guyana Festival, which made its official return last weekend after 12 years at the Guyana National Stadium. Now, at the festival, persons were able to enjoy a number of different things, including Night of Legends, which featured some of our most talented old school performances, like, you know, Charmaine Blackman, Bunny Owl, Terry Gajraj. Like, it was a pretty impressive lineup.
0: Yes, I agree. And I know that, you know, all the patrons that were able to attend did enjoy. And there was one who walked away smiling when he won the BYD.
1: Yes.
0: Yes. I love it.
1: Did you get a passport? Were you hopeful?
0: No, my plan was to, but then I came down with something over the weekend. So unfortunately, I did not. I was really hoping to. I was excited after we discussed it on air, but I think the perfect person would have gotten it. So congrats to him.
1: Yeah, it worked out.
0: Yes. So tell our listeners how they can get in contact with the Guyana Tourism Authority for more information.
1: Okay, before I get into that, I just want to mention that also for this Diamond Jubilee period, we also have specially discounted tours available. And we also have tours leading up to the day of independence as well as on the day for the island tours. Persons can just visit our Facebook page. That's Guyana Tourism Authority. They can also WhatsApp us, 638-5128. They can call us directly, 219-0093-6. Or if they're feeling adventurous, they can just come into our office at the National Exhibition Center, Sofia.
0: Could you call out those two numbers once more?
1: 219-0093-6. And 638-5128.
0: Thank you so much. And is there any final word you would like to share with our listener?
1: I just want to wish everyone happy independence. And I hope they take the opportunity to, you know, enjoy some of the events that we have, because they're all completely immersive.
0: Awesome. That is wonderful. Thank you so much for joining us. And do enjoy the rest of your day.
1: You too.
0: And there you heard it, Guyana. There is so much that has been planned, so much has already happened, and there is still so much more in store for us as we get closer and closer to our Diamond Jubilee. So once again, I encourage you to take a look, you know, at what there is to offer. If you are in a position to attend any one of these events, do so. Take your children out. You know, show them what Guyana's culture is really made up of, because we are very diverse. All right? And our children need to know. In order for us to pass it down, we need to share it. All right? So it is now time for some music. And it is getting closer and closer and closer to the end of our program. I hope you have been enjoying your time with us thus far.

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1: 8 hours, 45 and 20 seconds. And this is where we bring Malcolm Live to a close. I do hope you enjoyed all that we had in store for you this morning. The music and the wealth of information as it relates to all things Guyana's 60th independence. There's been so much that has happened already, and there is still quite a bit more to take place. And it was a pleasure bringing all of that to you. So until tomorrow, do take care. Remember to be safe and careful on the roadways. Look out for those who might not be looking out for themselves or you. On behalf of Malcolm Ferreira, Selector Madans, I am Amanda, wishing you a safe and wonderful day. Bye. 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
1: 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Guyana, the time is now. 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
1: It is 9:30 on the clock. You know what time it is. It is time for Quiz Catch.

How are you guys doing this morning? It is raining here in the capital city of Georgetown. 9:32 on the clock. And I regret to tell you guys that our WhatsApp is down at the moment. So you guys will have to use the call-in number to answer our questions for today's quiz catch.

Okay, it is 9:33, and like I said, guys, our WhatsApp is down, so you'll have to use the call-in number to answer our questions for today. And for song selections, we have The Trade Winds with Boyhood Days, Jackie Jacks with Guyana, Diana Chapman with My Home, Duke Ross with Not a Blade of Grass, Natural Black with 83,000 Square Miles. How are you guys liking the rain? You know what I'd say? Be cautious on the roadways. The road is slippery, and we don't want you guys splashing anyone. So please take your time. And here goes our questions. What is the name of the indigenous people's festivals in Guyana? What is a traditional Guyanese dish made up with rice and beans called? Which Guyanese monument commemorates the country's independence? Which famous Guyanese cricketer has played for the West Indies team? And what is the name of the large indigenous gathering area in Guyana?

0: Hello, good morning.
1: Morning.
0: Good morning.
1: Do you want me to write the beans called Coco?
0: Yes, that is correct. And which song are you choosing?
1: Any song. Choose it.
0: All right. Thank you for coming
1: it's
0: through.
1: Terry.
0: Oh, good morning, Mr. Terry.
1: Okay.
0: How are you enjoying the rain?
1: Nice.
0: All right.
1: Okay.
0: Bye-bye. I am so sorry, guys. I know you love to be on WhatsApp to answer our questions, and you put up more of a fight there, but you have to use the call-in number to answer our quiz catch questions for today. Now let's go over those again. What is the name of the Indigenous Peoples Festival celebrated in Guyana? Which Guyanese monument commemorates the country's independence? Which famous Guyanese cricketer has played for the West Indies? What is the name of the large indigenous gathering area in Guyana? Those are our questions. And don't be shy to come through. Don't forget the call-in number is 227-1899. Hello, good morning.
2: Hi, good morning.
0: Good morning.
2: Concerning the question, the large gathering for the indigenous.
0: Yes.
2: Would that be the Humanayan?
0: Yeah, that is correct. All right, you get that one. What song are we choosing?
2: The one by the Trade Wind.
0: All right, thank you for coming through. Have a good day. Done. Is it raining where you are?
2: Yes, it is.
0: Okay, how are you enjoying the rain?
2: Oh, well, I'm indoors.
0: All right, then.
2: Cool.
0: All right, well, be safe out there.
2: Yeah.
0: Great.
2: Yeah.
0: Have a good day. If you're celebrating your birthday today, happy, happy birthday to you. If you're celebrating an anniversary, happy anniversary to you and your loved one. I'm sorry to say, guys, but I feel like I'm getting the flu. But don't worry, what do you use when you get the flu? Hello, good morning.
3: Hi, good morning to you.
0: Good morning.
3: I would like to answer the question with the Amerindian Festival.
0: Yes, go ahead.
3: It is Mashamani?
0: No, I'm sorry.
3: Okay.
0: Try again.
3: Our next question with the arch, with the independent symbol.
0: Yes, the, go ahead.
3: It is the arch on Bergdam.
0: Yes, you are correct. So which Guyanese monument commemorates the country's independence? And that would be the Independence Arch.
3: Yes.
0: All right. You get that one. What song you be choosing?
3: I would say I Am Alive.
0: I Am Alive?
3: Yeah.
0: Sorry, is, we had song selections.
3: By Celine Dion. Celine Dion.
0: You know what? I'll take it. I'll take it.
3: Thank you.
0: No problem. Right. Have a good day.
3: All right. Thank you.
0: With this weather, guys, it would be good to play Celine. Hello, good morning.
4: Good morning.
0: Good morning.
4: Is this Chirno, right? Thunderbolt?
0: Yes, you are correct. What song are you choosing, love?
4: Boy, who is?
0: Oh, well, thank you for coming through. Is it raining where you are?
4: Yes, this is up in Haslington.
0: Oh, wow.
4: East Coast. Yeah. All morning.
0: Oh, I thought it was just in Georgetown, because when I got to town, that's when it started raining.
4: Okay, yeah.
0: All right, then. Have a good day.
4: All right. You too. Bye-bye.
0: Bye-bye. And how many questions do we have remaining? What is the name of the Indigenous Peoples Festival celebrated in Guyana? I think that's the last one remaining, guys. Don't worry. worry, we have more questions for you right here. All you gotta do is call in. The number is 227-1899. Don't not forget our song selections for today. We have The Trade Winds with Boyhood Days, Jackie Jacks with Guyana, Diana Chapman with My Home, Duke Ross with Not a Blade of Grass, Natural Black with 83,000 Square Miles. I was gonna save our token questions for last. Let's see who's gonna get this answer. Hello, good morning.
5: Good morning.
0: Good morning.
5: One lady, Amerindian.
0: Okay, go ahead.
5: Yeah, Amerindian heritage.
0: Mm-hmm. One more thing.
5: No.
0: Remember, it's an entire month.
5: Heritage Month.
0: Yes, there you go. So, guys, if you didn't know, now you know. The name of the Indigenous Peoples Festival celebrated in Guyana is Amerindian Heritage Month. Okay, this one goes to you. What song do you be choosing?
5: You want the first one.
0: All right. Thank you for coming through.
5: All right.
0: Have a good day. Is it raining where you are?
5: It is raining
0: outside here in Georgetown.
5: In Groovy rain
0: too. Oh, rain. Well, I was told that rain never passes Grove and Friendship. Yes. All right. Well, continue to have a good day.
5: All right.
0: Bye bye.
5: Thank you.
0: You're most welcome. Well, it seems like we're getting showers all over. If it's not Haslington, it's on the East Bank, and then we have, of course, Georgetown. How are you guys managing? So guys, our questions for this morning, let's say our normal questions for this morning, were already taken. So we go now, move on to our three token questions that you guys will have to call in on that same call-in number, 227-1899. I'm so sorry that our WhatsApp is down. Our friends are probably there trying to get to us. But don't worry, guys. This minor setback is nothing compared to the love and friendship we have as it relates to Quiz Catch every morning from Monday to Friday. Now, our first token question. We are discussing the World Trade Center. So can you tell me, when did the World Trade Center open? And what is its purpose? When did the World Trade Center open? And what is its purpose? That is our first token question. Remember, you call in, you tell us the answer, and you win yourselves a token. So that's the first one. We're gonna wait till someone answers this one, and then we're gonna continue with the rest. So make that attempt, guys. If you just want to try, go ahead. Remember, that call-in number is 227-1899. So yes, when did the World Trade Center open, and what is its purpose? If you're celebrating a birthday today, happy, happy birthday to you. If you're celebrating an anniversary, happy anniversary to you and your loved one. And it looks like someone is going to make that attempt. Hello, good morning.
6: Good morning. Is it April 4th, 1973?
0: No, I'm sorry.
6: Okay.
0: Well, thank you for coming through. Alright guys, to be honest with you, it's not a very long time ago the World Trade Center opened here in Guyana. help you out, guys. So the World Trade Center, Guyana, is located in Kingston, right? And it is the first and only such center in the Caribbean community. You see how we lucky? So make that attempt, guys. When did the World Trade Center open and what is its purpose? Hello, good morning.
7: Hi, good morning.
0: Good morning.
7: Is it October 24th, 2025?
0: Yes, that is correct. That is the date it was opened. So what is the purpose of the center?
7: To trade stuff in the international market.
0: It is to strengthen trade, yes, between Guyana and the rest of the world. You know, we're going to take it. All right, let me get you off here so I can get your contact information.
7: Okay.
0: Thanks.

Now let's just give you guys some more information about that question, that token question that was just taken by Uncle Rudy. I know how much I'm inconveniencing you guys with some of these questions. Mostly some of you would have already answered it on our WhatsApp, but you know what you gotta do. You have to call in order to win a token from us. So let's just add a little more information to that. So the center opened in October 2025, and it boasts a modern 7-story floor plan, inclusive of seminar and meeting rooms, long-term office rentals, and auditorium. Additionally, the World Trade Center and Georgetown's programs are formulated to stimulate and strengthen trade relations between Guyana and the rest of the world. And if you guys have been listening to me enough, you would know that my voice is beginning to change. Yeah, when it's raining, and when it rains and then it stops rains, I get sick. But don't worry, guys, don't worry. This is not going to keep me down.

All right, let's get into our another token question for today. And we want new people, okay, guys? Some of you may know, but if you've already won tokens from us already, try and give someone else a chance.

In what year did the St. George's Cathedral open its doors? Well, we should say the school. So can you tell me what year was that opened?

0: And in what year was the doors opened? Those are, well, that I should say. That is our next token question. And you know what to do. Call in at 227-1899 and give us the answer. What is the original name of the St. George's High School, or what was the original name of the St. George's High School? And in what year was the doors opened? I'm doing this so you guys can, you know, think a little bit more. And don't worry, added information will be given to you guys upon what you already may know about the St. George's Cathedral and the school. Hello, good morning.
1: Hi, good morning. Is this 1912?
0: Yes, that is correct.
1: And the name was the St. George's Anglican All Age School.
0: Mm-hmm. Well, there you go. There you
1: Thank
0: go.
1: You.
0: You have just won yourselves one of our tokens here from NCN, so I'll take you off here and get your contact.
1: Thank you, I'm back.

And there, our second question is taken. So if you didn't know, now you know. The St. George's School opened its doors on, well, in the year 1912. It is the first reiteration of a school connected to the St. George's Cathedral. And the community was then known as the George's Anglican All-Age School. So if you didn't know, now you know. And from this, the school's mission was to provide education to those less fortunate, who could not afford to pay fees to send their children to school in the year 1975. So the government took over the school and so renamed it the St. George's Primary School. This lasted until July 1985, and the government again changed the name to the St. George's Community High. So you see where I was going? I needed the first name because there were many added to it. And by 1996, it was expanded into subject areas suited for a junior secondary school. And once again, the school was renamed the St. George's High School. And then, unfortunately, on July 2022, the St. George's High School, well, you guys know what happened. That fire and everything. And now from that, it emerged as the first of its kind, the St. George's School of Science. And that was commissioned in July 2025. All right, guys, we're down to our final token questions and just 5 minutes on the board. So let me get to reading that question for you guys.

0: when was the official opening of the Brazilian-funded Takatu River Bridge? I think I'm just gonna leave it there for you guys to make that attempt. It was a two-way part question, but I think it's just going to be that one. When was the official opening of the Brazilian-funded Takatu River Bridge? And I don't want to tell you guys or say anything to you guys to know how I get my questions, how I come up with my answers, because then it won't be as fun. But let's just say in the week to come, I may sell out. But I trust that you guys are staying tuned to what is going on in the country, on NCN, on radio, so that you don't miss out anything that we have special planned for Independence. And come on guys, our final token question. When was the official opening of the Brazilian-funded Takatu River Bridge? Hello, good morning.
1: Hi, good morning.
0: Good morning.
1: I'd like to make a attempt to answer the question.
0: Go ahead.
1: Is it the 3rd or the 1st of July, 2009?
0: No, I'm sorry. You got the year right, but you're mixing it up.
1: Oh, I'm mixing it up.
0: Yeah,
1: all right,
0: don't worry. No problem. Yeah.

0: All right, guys. We have another caller. Hello there.
1: Hey, good morning.
0: Good morning.
1: The Takutu Bridge. September 14, 2009.
0: There you go. And you are our third winner for our tokens today.
1: Thank you.
0: All right, let's get you off air so I can get your information.
1: Okay.

And that is all the time we have for today's Quiz Catch segment, guys. I trust that you guys enjoyed that. You know, it's independence. We're celebrating 60 years strong as a nation. It is our Diamond Jubilee. And I trust that you guys will remain safe. Remember to show your patriotism. And continue to love your nation.

beautiful land, beautiful people. Sound moving to the next millennium.

0: Good morning, good morning to you beautiful people out there locked on to the station. I know we're starting a bit late, but we have an in-studio interview with a friend that I'm just getting to know. His name is Shamar, and he's from ExxonMobil. Mobilia, how are you doing this morning?
1: I'm fine.
0: Oh my goodness. It was good to actually see you, because I heard from you from Lauren yesterday.
1: That's nice.
0: Yeah. I mean, she was very enthusiastic. She was like, I'm not going to be here tomorrow. You're going to see Shamar. I was like, okay, I look forward to that.
1: Yeah.
0: All right, guys. So you know what time it is. It is 3 minutes past that 10 o'clock hour. So we're going to head into, you know, how we do it. This call-in program where you guys get to win free tickets to Genesis Weekend. And we have our dear lovely friend Shamar here that is going to tell us all about that. But first, tell us a bit about ExxonMobil Guyana's journey with Guyanese culture, cultural events like Carnival, and what motivates the renewed partnership with Genesis.
1: So ExxonMobil is proud to be supporting Genesis again. As you know, it's been since 2018, so it's a long journey. And we're happy to be celebrating local culture and these national celebrations.
0: I see. I mean, you guys get to, let's just say, do the big things here. Well, be a part of the big things here. But moving on from that, tell us about how can our listeners get involved and what prizes are up for grabs today?
1: So today we have 4 general Badderation tickets being given out to lucky winners, lucky callers. Mm-hmm. So all you have to do is call in, but there is some key words you must say when you call in order to win. So they could look out for the branded experiences at Genesis, the interactive activities, and lots of giveaways to make the event more enjoyable and memorable.
0: I see. So do you want to tell our listeners what those lucky words are?
1: Sure. So it's ExxonMobil Guyana and Guyana Carnival.
0: I hope you guys are listening so you can write it down. Yesterday, there was a bit of a mix-up because people were trying to remember. Mm-hmm. I mean, when you call in, you get so excited.
1: Yeah.
0: You forget the words. So if you guys want, you can write it down. That is not cheating, right? Just remember, that's when you call in. That is what you have to say.
1: Mm-hmm.
0: ExxonMobil Guyana.
1: And Guyana Carnival.
0: There you go.
1: Don't forget the and.
0: And. Right. Okay, so what can attendees look forward to from ExxonMobil Guyana throughout Genesis Weekend?
1: So there's going to be a lot of branded experiences, like I said before, a lot of interactive activities, and we have tons of giveaways to give out to the attendees, obviously.
0: Okay. So when you say brand experiences,
1: I can't give it out, you know. You have to call me and come and see.
0: You see, I love the teaser that they give, especially for a big event like this.
1: Mm-hmm.
0: Yeah, this is well welcomed. All right, so you ready for us to go and call in now?
1: Mm-hmm, sure.
0: All right, guys, you know the number. That is 227-1899. Call in to win yourselves some free tickets for Genesis Weekend. Shamar and I are here, and we're waiting for you to call. Hello, good morning.
2: Hello, good morning.
0: Good morning.
2: Yeah, it's ExxonMobil Guyana, Guyana Carnival.
1: Mm-hmm. Yeah, you won yourself a Badderation ticket right there.
0: Okay.
2: Thank you.
1: All right, so can we have your name and your number?
2: I'll let my daughter be. Her name is Moniz Edwards.
1: Moniz, can you spell?
0: Hello?
2: M-O-N-I-E-C-E.
1: Mm-hmm.
2: Edwards, E-D-W-A-R-D-S.
1: Okay, phone number?
2: You can put mine, 687-1144.
1: Thank you.
0: Well, there you go, yeah, ma'am.
2: You have just won yourself a ticket to the Genesis Weekend.
0: Of course.
1: Indeed.
0: All right. Okay, Shamar, just before we go further, are you going to any of the shows?
1: Yeah. People see me a kiss.
0: Okay. So yesterday, let me just share this with you. Mm-hmm. A nice lady called in when me and Lorene was doing our thing, right?
1: Mm-hmm.
0: And she heard when I said I wanted to go, but I didn't have any tickets. So what can I say? She felt bad for me. And she was like, don't worry, darling. I'll give you mine.
1: Really?
0: Yes. Like, after the show, she was like, don't worry, I'll give you mine. So I have a ticket to Batteration.
1: Really? You do?
0: They're you sure just wasn't like joking? That. Just like that. Anyways, someone else is on the line. Let's see who it is. Hello there.
3: Hello.
0: Hello.
3: Hi. ExxonMobil. I'm wondering.
0: I'm sorry. No, those aren't lucky words. You want to try again?
1: One more time.
3: ExxonMobil. I'm wondering.
0: Oh, I'm sorry. No. Oh, you just missed a ticket there.
3: It's okay.
0: All right, then. All right, guys, don't get it mixed up. It's ExxonMobil Guyana and Guyana Carnival. So just guess you want to see? Or
1: Yeah.
0: Just guess. All right. All right. Let's be civilized about this.
1: I mean, everything is going to be great, I'm sure. But yeah.
0: I was telling somebody, I'm not Batteration, right? Like, going to Batteration, what if you pick up a few traits?
1: Really? Yeah. What are the traits? Good traits.
0: Hello, good morning.
4: Hi, good morning.
0: Good morning.
4: Is it ExxonMobil and Guyana Carnival?
1: You ask it or Italian?
4: ExxonMobil and Guyana Carnival.
1: All right, we're going to give you the ticket.
4: Nope. Thank you.
1: Okay. Mm-hmm. Can we have your full name and your number?
4: David.
1: Can you repeat that, please?
4: Pardon me? Winston.
1: Winston.
4: Winston Davis.
0: Winston David.
1: Okay.
0: And your number, sir?
4: 683-8946.
0: Well, all right, great. You've just won yourself a ticket to Genesis Weekend.
4: Thank you so much.
0: You are most welcome. I'm always anxious to see these people that call. Like, what do they look like?
1: Why?
0: In that sense? And then I'm like, do people think of me that same way? I'm on radio, mm-hmm. So what do I look like?
1: It could be, so you know, it could be.
0: Probably. All right, we're getting another caller. Hello, good morning.
5: Good morning, ExxonMobil, Guyana, and Guyana Carnival.
1: All right.
0: There we go.
1: You just won yourself a Batteration ticket.
5: Thank you. Could you put my husband's name?
1: Sure.
5: Raymond Rupchan.
1: Mm-hmm. And phone number?
5: 615-7446.
1: Thank you.
0: All right, Miss Rupchan. I hope you enjoy.
5: Okay.
0: Bye-bye.
1: So we have one more ticket.
0: Now let's see who that lucky person is going to be. Someone new is going to be there at Batteration. One ticket remaining, guys. Don't forget the number. It's 227-1899. Guess what? We have our fourth caller on the line.
1: Lucky caller.
0: Hello there.
6: Morning.
0: Good morning.
6: ExxonMobil Guyana. Guyana Carnival.
0: There we have it. There we have it. Our fourth and lucky winner. What is your name, sir?
6: Royston Smith.
0: Royston Smith.
1: And your number?
6: 722-4628.
1: All right, great, Royston.
0: All right then, Mr. Smith. I trust that you'll enjoy Batteration.
6: Good enough.
0: Yeah, let's see. Maybe I'll see you there.
6: All right.
0: Bye-bye. And the four came through with free Batteration tickets. So how do they get their tickets, Umar?
1: So we're going to be calling soon. So look out for a call from us and we're going to take it from there. I do have some persons that we don't have numbers for. So I'd like to call their names out. Egberg Ned, you can call into NCN to give them your number for your ticket. Gordon Butler and Iona Fraser.
0: Okay.
1: So those persons could call into NCN, leave their numbers, and we'll get on to them.
0: All right, guys. I hope that they're listening, or someone that knows them tells them what is going on. Mm-hmm. We don't have your number, and if they don't have your number, they can't reach you, and you may miss out on your ticket for this Genesis Week festival. Guys, look at this. Is this your first time?
1: No.
0: All right. I'm just asking, right, because I'm a first timer.
1: Really?
0: This will be my first time going to any of the Guyana Carnival festival, yes.
1: I hope you enjoy yourself. I hope you enjoy yourself.
0: What do you mean? I heard that the theme was leather.
1: Really?
0: Botheration.
1: For botheration?
0: Botheration.
1: Leather?
0: I gotta go find leather now. Look, man, it is what it is. I'm excited. Mm-hmm. You have a theme that you want to go with, and it's like, who would have thought about it?
1: Mm-hmm.
0: Leather?
1: Leather.
0: Leather boots or leather jacket? Pants? You can't wine in pants. Leather pants.
1: You never know.
0: All right, Shamar, any last words, remarks you want to leave with us, our listeners, before you go?
1: So I just want to say that we're going to be giving out tickets until the 21st of May on the radio. So just look out for that. Listening to all the radio stations to tune in and for a chance to win a ticket.
0: You see that? They're giving you a chance to win free tickets. You see me now. Somebody felt very bad for me to give me their ticket.
1: I hope.
0: So that was botheration, right? Mm-hmm. We still got Stinky Nettles. Was the other one?
1: Well, we were only sponsoring Stinky Nettles in botheration.
0: See them?
1: But there are other activities that you can go to.
0: Let's see. Do you guys have any Stinky Nettles tickets left?
1: I can't.
0: Just teasing. All right, Shamar, you need to have an amazing day. And let's hope and see and pray that somebody gives me a ticket to Kess. Yeah.
1: All right.
0: All right, then. Bye-bye.
1: Thanks, everyone. Bye.
0: You are so welcome.

What can I say, guys? We're making friends, yes, and we just met up with Shamar there from ExxonMobil, and we had four lucky people win some tickets for Genesis Weekend. Well, moderation to be correct. But don't worry, guys, you may see me there. You may or may not. But it's just about having fun, right? Clean fun. All right, it's 10 hours 15 on the clock. Stay tuned to 98.1 Hot FM and don't go anywhere.

0: Are you guys enjoying the music? Are enjoying this morning's mid-morning delight?
1: First time you were long.
0: Shout out to my family listening from home.
1: Remember when Ramadan and Valentine.
0: And my cousins up there in La Luni.
1: Hiding in
0: tuned into the station.
1: In a cigarette.
0: Is it raining over there?
1: You're living in the toilet.
0: I think I may need to send the rain that side.
1: I remember still. And I
0: still cloudy, rainy, windy here in the capital city of Georgetown. But that doesn't stop us. Playing for you is the Trade Winds with Boyhood Days. 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

0: What's up, everybody? It's Tuesday, May 19, 2026. Welcome down to Real Talk for today. I'm Tara Lynn Harris. I've got Kieran Moria with me. And of course, welcome to our friends over on 100.1 Vibes FM. We're glad you could join us. It's a beautiful Tuesday, a bit rainy, a bit wet, and that's okay because we appreciate all weather. For the benefits that they bring us, and for some people they like to say showers of blessings, so we receive those. But Kieran, how are you?
1: Counting my blessings.
0: Very good.
1: Naming them one
0: as
1: by one.
0: As you should.
1: Yeah, I didn't win the car, but
0: yeah, I know,
1: I'm counting,
0: right?
1: My blessings.
0: I'm like, who won it? Who won
1: Ramjetan.
0: My car?
1: Kemraj Ramjetan.
0: Who got my car?
1: Like, Kemraj. A big shout out to Kemraj, though. Congratulations on winning.
0: Sure. Okay. All right, Kemraj.
1: Yeah. Okay. Yeah, but Kemraj won. I saw it and I was like super, super excited.
0: I'm telling
1: and happy
0: you,
1: about,
0: I'm
1: you
0: sure
1: know.
0: He's having a great day today.
1: Yeah. Yeah. Kemraj Ramjetan won the brand new BYD One Pro from GT Automotive.
0: Yeah.
1: For Guyana Festival.
0: Yeah. Who won the tickets? Y'all want to take me somewhere?
1: I didn't see the other prizes. I just saw the car.
0: Yeah.
1: Like, that's a major prize.
0: Of course.
1: Yeah.
0: Yeah. Ramjetan. Is it Ramjetan?
1: Yes.
0: Yeah. Listen, I know you're having a great day, a great week. You're probably smiling ear to ear since Sunday.
1: Mm-hmm.
0: And you deserve it. I feel like in moments like this, when somebody wins big, and I don't mean just in a tangible way as he has, I feel like when people win, you know, it's like it inspires others, or at least it should, right?
1: Yeah.
0: And I know a lot of people are like, my name was on that car. But the thing is, if he could do it, you could do it too.
1: Yeah. I saw Professor Moore said he did a video when he went to the Ghana Festival, and he was like, he bought like 12 passports.
0: I know,
1: as a millionaire.
0: People got I know people got quite a few of them because they were really you know, trying to get in
1: trying
0: on some
1: get,
0: of these
1: but
0: big
1: not
0: prizes.
1: Worry, not to worry.
0: Yeah.
1: They got other big prizes too.
0: Of course. And I love that for him. So I wish you all the best. I hope you enjoy this experience, and it's not something that causes, you know, what it shouldn't. But definitely enjoy your prize, and to all of the prize winners, hope you enjoy it as well. And I hope that for all those of you who were able to head down to the National Stadium this past weekend, that it truly was an experience for you. And that you had a good one, especially for those who might be visiting with us for this season. Certainly hope that you enjoy your stay and all that independence has to offer.
1: Yeah, we're counting down to
0: I'm
1: independence.
0: I'm telling you, we're right there.
1: Yeah, getting. Yeah. Like, I can't believe, I thought in my mind that the 20-something was like another week or two away.
0: Well, it was last week.
1: Yeah, but I can't believe, like, we're already, today is the, 19th?
0: Uh-huh. This time next week, the flag would have been hoisted at Fort Island.
1: Yeah.
0: And we'll be in celebration mode. Well, we already are.
1: We are celebrating every single day.
0: Yeah.
1: But you know what I'm excited for? The Guyana Drone Light Show.
0: Yeah.
1: That's at the stadium.
0: I heard about that.
1: Yeah.
0: And I'm like,
1: So we'll be having paratrooping, kids fun show, all of that will be taking place on the 26th of May at the National Stadium from 5 p.m. To 7 p.m. at the National Stadium in Providence. So I know many of you might not be able to make it to Fort Island, but we can definitely all fit at the stadium to see that, you know, drone light show. All right. So if you want to be a part.
0: Do you have a flyer or something for that?
1: I do.
0: Please do share that.
1: Mm-hmm.
0: But there's a lot happening, of course, every day in the lead up to next Tuesday. And then there's another holiday coming up this or next week, I should say.
1: Yeah, after independence.
0: Yeah, there's another one coming up. So we've got a lot to celebrate. But we want to jump right into our topic for today. Are you ready?
1: Yeah, when I think about.
0: Mm-hmm. So our topic for today, which Guyanese song makes you feel most patriotic? And what Guyanese songs would you like to hear more often? I think sometimes, and we kind of had this experience coming into this weekend as well. Sometimes there are some really good songs that we don't even know are by Guyanese, right?
1: Yeah.
0: And so I think it's moments like that. I remember somebody sharing an experience very recently, I think just last week, of being around some folks that maybe are younger, right? So they might not know. And then you know, they heard a particular song or songs and they're like, wait, a Guyanese sang this? So I feel like it's discussions like this that give us a chance to reflect on what's truly ours. And it gives us a sense of pride and makes us feel a lot more patriotic, because we often say Guyana has talent. Mm-hmm. But sometimes we don't recognize what that actually means and celebrate who we are and what we have. So yeah. It's going to be another great one. And we're asking which Guyanese song makes you feel most patriotic and what Guyanese songs you'd like to hear more often. All right. So feel free to come through. We are live on Facebook at NCN Guyana. Give us a call on 227-1899 and we'll let you know once our WhatsApp is up and ready to go. Which Guyanese song makes you feel most patriotic?
1: I think before I talk about that, I saw something, a post. Well, from the Starting Point podcast. Uh-huh. And so they are looking to amp music in Guyana.
0: Lovely.
1: So music in Guyana is set to be vastly improved, according to Minister within the Ministry of Culture, Youth and Sports, Stephen Jacobs. Mm-hmm. He did say that new initiatives are deemed to provide talents with support to become household names. So there are going to be, of course, construction of new state-of-the-art recording studios in Guyana. So we'll be having lots of those.
0: Yeah.
1: So if we're going to be having studios, obviously we'll have better quality music and all of that. I know there are good quality music out there being produced.
0: Yeah.
1: But I'm sure that there are many more artists who, you know, might not be, you know, able to get studio time and all of that. So if there are more studios, obviously we'll have more music. Mm-hmm. But there are a few songs that I think are worthy to be anthems in Guyana. Anthems. Like, they are songs that I feel like are over the top. They are like 199,000,000.5 trillion zillion. Yeah.
0: I can sense your passion on this. I like it.
1: Yeah. I do want to start off by saying Juke Ross has an amazing catalog of music.
0: Yeah. Phenomenal
1: voice.
0: Yeah.
1: And I love his rendition of Not a Blade of Grass.
0: Mm-hmm.
1: Love that song. Yeah. I think that should be one of our anthems. And if you hear that anywhere in the world, you'd feel a sense of pride and, you know, just feeling humble to call yourself a Guyanese. There are some songs that when I hear them, it just puts you in a sense of contemplation or reflection. You just want to sit there and bask in the moment and just soak up all the Guyanese flavor and everything that makes you Guyanese. Just remembering or reflecting on, you know, how far we have come and how far we have to go, and just the people, the food, the culture, and the country that you're living in. Because a lot of times we don't stand or sit back to think of all the things that are happening in terms of us being Guyanese and how we can contribute meaningful to society. Mm-hmm. And so when we hear like music and how it helps us to grow, then it makes you think, I'm really a part of something big. And one such song that gives me that feeling every time I hear it, and it actually makes me gets me emotional whenever I hear it, is Guyana by Jackie Jacks.
0: Mm-hmm.
1: Guyana by Jackie Jacks, hands down, is one of the best songs ever recorded for Guyanese. And I mean, there are many more, but this one, like, it has a feel to it. Whenever you hear it, you should stand at attention. It's like the national anthem.
0: Oh my goodness. All right, let's take, okay. Well, feel free to call us, 227-1899. We're also live on Facebook at NCN Guyana. Which Guyanese song makes you feel most patriotic? And what songs would you like to hear more often? Guyanese songs, that is. We've got a caller. Good morning.
1: Good morning.
2: Good morning, Kieran.
1: Hey, Jameer.
2: Good morning, Sarah Lynn.
0: Jameer, how are you today?
2: Counting my blessings, too.
0: Mm-hmm. Counting your blessings, yeah, as you should.
2: Showers of blessings.
0: Mm-hmm. Mm-hmm. All right. What Guyanese song makes you feel most patriotic?
2: Punam, Guyana.
0: Uh-huh.
2: I like Jackie Jacks, too.
0: Mm-hmm.
1: Yeah.
2: But she already is. So I'm bringing Punam there now.
0: Mm-hmm.
2: And Dave Martin. All of you and them.
0: All of them.
1: Okay.
2: All of them, yeah.
0: Yeah.
2: Yeah.
0: All right. Thank
2: I
0: you
2: got
0: so much.
2: Some work I remember.
0: I know you can remember before the hours.
2: Yeah. But let me go, dear land of Guyana, all rivers and then.
1: Oh, the anthem.
2: Mm-hmm. Yeah, I like the bass, though. Yeah. But I'm going to remember more later on.
0: Mm-hmm. All right, Jameer. Yeah. Appreciate you.
2: Yeah.
0: All right, it's 11 hours 14. Which Guyanese song makes you feel most patriotic? And what Guyanese songs would you like to hear more often? That's what we're talking about today. I feel like we've had some really good ones so far. Those have basically become staples by now, or at least they should be. Poonam, Jackie Jax. What was the first one you mentioned? Was it Duke? Mm-hmm. Duke Ross, whose real name is slipping me right now. But really, really good stuff. Really good voices. And really good, I would say, compositions. And so, you know, like, yeah, those are not going to fade.
1: Yeah. Like, for example, the one by Jackie, Guyana, I think that was very well composed. I think it has that poetry feel to it. It flows like a poem and you're singing those lyrics. They have so much meaning to them. And it's not something that you could let slip by. You really have to sit and think about the song. What is it saying? When I think about the ways you made me smile. And, you know, it just gives that feel of just remembering or just reflecting or just be there and just appreciate all that Guyanese or the Guyanese fabric is made up of. Because it's so much. And like I would have been saying, you know, earlier on the show, that a lot of times we go to different places and we don't see, you know, a lot of these cultures coming together. But because we do have a dynamic culture, a variety of cultures coming together, melting pot, people from different cultures, backgrounds, religious groups coming together, we have to take all of those in, and that makes us uniquely us. And so sometimes it's really hard for us to sit and think about it when we haven't been exposed to other cultures or other places and see what has been happening. But when we come home or when we leave and come back, we get that sense of pride because you get to appreciate where you came from more.
0: All right. Let's take this caller. Good morning. Good morning.
3: Good morning, Zach.
0: Hi, Auntie how Angie. Are you?
3: Good morning. I'd like to song this character. Kieran just mentioned.
1: Oh, the one by Jackie Jax?
3: No, the one of Farm.
1: Oh, Not a Blade of Grass. Yes, yes, yes. Yeah, that one
3: but
1: is
3: I
1: a great
3: the
1: one.
3: The song I just sing hard.
1: We are and a peaceful people. Yeah, Poon, I'm singing the Guyana song.
3: Guyana, yeah.
1: G-U-Y-N-A.
3: I love the song. I love the anthem too.
1: Mm-hmm. Yeah.
3: Raining in Guyana.
1: It's raining. Mm-hmm.
3: Because
0: oh my goodness.
3: Yeah, no sun to charge it.
1: Uh-huh.
3: Yeah. Charge an hour.
0: Oh, okay.
3: Not a blade of grass. I love the
0: Not a
3: very
0: blade
3: much.
0: Of grass. Yeah. All right. Thank you so much for coming through.
1: Yeah, Auntie Anjani.
0: All right, it's 11 hours 17. Which Guyanese song makes you feel most patriotic? And what Guyanese songs would you like to hear more often? That's our topic for today. I really like that we were talking about Jackie, actually. And I remember mm-hmm. that moment where that rendition was first released. And I really felt like it was a rebirth for her. I really like how her artistry was captured in that moment, because I think she had been kind of into other genres and she'd kind of taken on a particular performing persona. But then just seeing her in the white dress and mm-hmm. just the serenity and peace and classiness and elegance that were captured.
1: Yeah, just representing Guyana.
0: Yeah, in this performance and in this recording. I thought it was really beautiful, and also a nod to where we were or are as a people, because I feel like it was one of those timeless captures. Mm-hmm. So I really thought it was beautiful, and I think she did an exceptional job kind of embodying, because you know, music is very often a team effort, but embodying all of the work that would have gone into creating this piece. And of course, you know, it is a remake of another song that was done by D'Ivan, and which is also a very good song too. I really like that one. Mm. But I think it's really moments like this that feel like, okay, this is going to be a stamp in history, but yep. It's also going to be something that continues to endure. And I think this song is a testament of that, as well as Poonam's G-U-Y-A-N-A. Mm-hmm. I remember when that dropped, I remember when I first saw the video, and I'm like, yeah, this is just really good stuff.
1: Yeah. She has a raspiness to her voice, which I really like. Think that stands out, Poonam.
0: Mm-hmm.
1: And so when you hear her sound, you mm-hmm. know it's her immediately. You don't have to ask a question.
0: Yeah.
1: Who is singing here? You know it's Poonam because her voice is unique. And I was having this discussion with somebody earlier and talking about her voice, and I really love her. I know she released a new song probably a month ago, and that one, you know, it has the same feel, and I just love how she diversifies her sound. And so every time you hear her, it's a new thing. It's, you know, giving Guyanese that boost or push forward because she does so much with her music. But going back to Not a Blade of Grass, I think this has been one that we would have been using a lot because it's just stating the fact that we are who we are and we are not giving up what we have. And I know we had the controversy with Venezuela and all of that happening, and this is a song that we used to tell people that we are here and we aren't going anywhere. We aren't allowing anybody to take over our part of Guyana because it belongs to us. And if you listen to the lyrics very carefully, it is saying very clear what we are as a people and what we are, why we are what we are, and you know, just celebrating that fact. We are a peaceful people struggling.
0: I don't like that line.
1: As we struggle.
0: I'm sorry. Which line? I love the song. I ain't struggling though. Mm-mm.
1: Well,
0: I'm sorry. Y'all come for me if you want.
1: For the past.
0: Y'all come for me if you want.
1: We don't look for trouble. Just ask around.
0: Yeah. And here's the thing. That's my only thing with that song. And I think for a lot of the songs, again, y'all come for me if you want. But I stand on what I stand on. I feel like it indeed what you're saying about it capturing where we've come from.
1: Mm-hmm.
0: But it's not something that I sing with my whole chest now.
1: Okay.
0: You understand?
1: You're not struggling.
0: I am not struggling.
1: Yeah.
0: No.
1: Okay.
0: Sorry.
1: I get
0: not
1: that
0: in
1: part.
0: That boat with you.
1: But we have struggled. We have struggled to get where we are. So I think for that period of time, we can say that part.
0: Mm-hmm.
1: But we are a peaceful people. Struggle as we struggle, and we don't look for trouble. Just ask around. Just ask around. But when outside faces from foreign places talk about taking over, we ain't backing down.
0: Yeah. One of those songs that kind of speaks directly to what's happening. And of course, we've been paying attention to, you know, what's been happening with the ICJ. I'm actually, oh my goodness. All right.
1: Mm-hmm.
0: But I think when we hear that song, that for me is one that definitely makes me feel patriotic. What's ours is ours.
1: Yeah.
0: And we value what we have. We pride ourselves on what we have and who we are and where we've come from and where we're going. So yeah, that for me is right up there.
1: Mm.
0: Absolutely.
1: I think I should do lyrics in poetry.
0: What do you mean?
1: Lyrics in poetry. I feel like a lot of times we listen to songs and we hear the songs. It sounds nice and we know some of the words, but we don't really get it because you aren't listening.
0: Mm.
1: So, for example, Jackie Jack's song, the Guyana song, it says, If I think about the ways you make me smile, I'll be sitting here and smiling for a while.
0: One of my favorite lines.
1: Although
0: actually,
1: I know I make you cry sometimes. You like
0: that
1: line?
0: I know
1: you would have opposed to
0: yeah,
1: that part.
0: Yeah, I don't know about that part.
1: Although I know I make you cry sometimes, your happiness is ever on my mind. I cannot repay for everything you've done, but my love for you burns brighter than the sun. No matter where my feet and mind may go, my heart will lead to you and you alone. Guyana. Mm-hmm. And then the next verse says, a paradise so wondrous to behold, a work of art, your heart is gleaming gold. They sail the waters, soar above the trees, to find the gem between the mount and the seas. Your children all will try, though we may fall, we stand united now to heed your call. Our fathers fought the fights for liberty. Forever, I'll defend Guyana free.
0: Mm-hmm. Yeah. Let's take this caller. Good morning. Good morning.
4: Hi, Sarah. Good morning.
0: Hey, Jameer. I hear in the rainy background.
4: Yeah, it's falling. Mm-hmm. It's dripping all along. But I got trees in my yard, so, you know.
0: Mm-hmm.
4: The song around me like a lot.
0: All right. What song do you have in mind now?
4: On the Couch, Mom Family.
0: Oh, for sure.
1: Mm-hmm.
4: Yes.
0: Yeah. Really good stuff.
4: And yesterday I was trying to get to you to share an idea with you, and I didn't get in it, your man.
0: You mean about the games?
4: No.
0: Oh, okay.
4: It's about a national reminder.
0: All right.
4: Yes, but I didn't get to any of them. But I'm going to try to forget to see your son another day.
0: Okay.
4: Yeah.
0: All right. Thanks for bringing up the Couchman family, though.
4: Mm-hmm. Yeah.
0: Really good stuff. All right. Thanks for coming through. 11 hours 25. Which Guyanese song makes you feel most patriotic? And what Guyanese songs would you like to hear more often? Culture and Family, right up there. There are some reasons I look forward to Heritage Month in particular.
1: Mm-hmm.
0: And one of those reasons is the music. See the Culture and Family? Yeah. That just puts me in a different space. I don't know if I can pick favorites, but all right. Let's take this caller. Good morning.
5: Hello, good morning.
0: Please. Good morning.
1: Good morning.
5: This is Zelda. I love the Martin song. I don't think they can be picked from here, but anybody.
0: Mm.
5: It's down to earth, huh?
0: Yes, that's true.
5: All his patriotic songs.
0: Yeah.
5: But when you compare Jackie and that girl, Poonam, Jackie's rhythm is sincere. It's from her heart. It's her melody and her words, it's original. When you compare Poonam to her, you can say like her words or whatever it is. But she makes an effort, and she used somebody else's melody. So I feel Jackie top player.
0: All right.
5: Everything is exquisite there. Everything is perfect. That's all. Thank you.
0: Thank you for coming through. All right. We've got a comment over on WhatsApp as well. This person says, he is my all-time favorite Guyanese singer. I'm not sure who he is. And then they came through to say A.W. Lyrical. Mm. So I'm not sure if you're saying that A.W. Lyrical is your favorite or you were referring to somebody else from before, because I know we talked about Duke as well as Steve Martin's.
1: Yeah.
0: So quite a few names coming up now. Which Guyanese song makes you feel most patriotic? And what Guyanese songs would you like to hear most? To answer your question before the call, though, my favorite... Oh, so they're saying Dave Martin's is their all-time favorite Guyanese mm-hmm. singer.
1: Okay.
0: Yeah. And I'm glad you gave us clarity, because I know we named a few names so far. But thanks for coming through. And my favorite from the Couchman family... Oof, I don't know that I have a favorite, but I do like Caricia's Welcome to Guyana. I do like, I'm remembering like the intro sequence, and I don't remember the name right now. My goodness. All right. As soon as I remember it, I'm going to let you know, though. But there are two that come to mind. I do like Amerindian Man. I do like My Homeland. Mm-hmm. There's another one that's on the tip of my tongue as well. Yeah. All right. Let's take this caller. Good morning. Good morning.
6: Good morning.
0: Hi, Auntie Ruby.
1: Good morning, Auntie Ruby.
6: Good morning, everyone.
0: How
1: good
0: are you?
1: Good morning.
6: I am good. Just trying it. Well, no complaint. You ain't doing it wrong.
1: What are you making for the weather?
6: Yeah, man. It's a sudden rain, though.
1: What are you cooking for the weather, Auntie Ruby?
6: Well, I ain't decided yet.
1: You ain't decided yet, and it's almost macaroni. Lunch? Oh.
6: We had breakfast late.
1: Oh, okay.
6: Yeah. Mm-hmm. For me, all the songs that is our Chinese singers sing, they value, they got good meaning. Mm-hmm. But you can't stop Dave Martin. Especially yeah. Boyhood Days.
0: Oh, my goodness.
1: Nice.
6: That is a song we remember everything. You know, he sing a song and he writes it down that everything has a meaning. Mm-hmm. And for all of us.
0: Mm-hmm. Yeah, that's so true.
6: I love Dave Martin and Oliver Coonan, everyone. We have the own guy who sing like Lynch and everyone. You know, they sing Charming Blackman and everybody.
0: I was waiting for when Charmin would come.
6: They all are good. I give all of them 100%. But I still love Dave Martin.
0: All right. Well, thank you so much for sharing that.
6: Okay, then, love.
0: Have a great day.
1: Yeah.
6: Not a blade of grass, right?
0: Not a blade of grass.
6: It's my own.
0: Absolutely. All right.
6: Well, bye-bye, love.
0: Yes, you take care. It is 11 hours 30, and our topic for today, which Guyanese song makes you feel most patriotic, and what Guyanese songs would you like to hear more often? We haven't talked about that so much as yet. Mm-hmm. We're still getting through our favorites, artists, and songs. But you can feel free to share with us. We are live on Facebook at NCN Guyana. You can come through on WhatsApp, 624-4805. And you can also reach us by giving us a call. That number is 227-1899. What are your thoughts?
1: I think we should do a finish the lyric. Finish the lyrics.
0: Who is starting and who is finishing?
1: I'm starting. You can finish. Or I can start.
0: I don't know.
1: The people could call and finish. So when I go, I am a Guyanese, and you come through, finish the lyrics. Let's hear you. What goes after that? Or... we are a peaceful people. Yes, and you continue. Or when
0: I
1: say
0: be finishing that one,
1: love and unity. Yes, your turn.
0: You wait, don't know what am goes I supposed next? To sing it?
1: Yeah. Or? Sing it or dance it, anyone.
0: Dance it? Okay.
1: Anyone you prefer.
0: All right. Yeah, I'm glad you brought that one up, though. Eddie Neblett. Mm-hmm. Peace and harmony. That's what we're looking for. That's definitely one that stands out for me. He has a range of other songs as well, mm-hmm. but that one for me feels like home,
1: like my home.
0: We're not ready to talk about the big ones yet. Let's take this caller. Good morning. Hey, yo. Yvonne, what's up?
7: The weather.
0: The weather is out.
1: The weather is weathering.
7: Yeah, the weather really overweathering right now.
0: It overweathering?
7: God, what God,
0: it's worthless. All right. We're talking about Guyanese songs today. What makes you feel most patriotic?
7: Romeo Mystic, Wina De Ponda.
0: Wina De Ponda. That's my tune.
7: Coming like you know the song.
0: Oh, absolutely.
1: Why haven't I heard about
0: you
1: this
0: don't
1: song?
0: Know that,
1: I
0: you don't know this song? Song? What?
1: I don't.
0: Listen, that is my tune, okay?
1: I'm lost in this world.
7: That's the iPhone repeat, man.
0: Yeah. I think the name is actually Life at the Cricket. I think
7: no,
0: that's the
7: we're
0: name.
7: Not iPhone.
0: What do you mean? I think the name is Life of the Cricket.
7: No.
0: We can verify this. Don't worry. Yeah, but it's a big tune. Mm-hmm. It's a big tune though. If I find it, I'm gonna play that one after. Yeah, but we've got some really good songs. But every time I hear that one, yeah, it's a good one.
7: Yeah, the one that touch my soul is because I experienced some of the technicalities of being a Guyanese.
0: It is live life like we had the cricket. It's a whole sentence. There we go.
7: Oh, and yeah, I can't win no money in argument.
0: There we go. Mm-hmm. Yeah.
7: Big up yourself, anyway. But there's me, patriotic Guyanese, and I hold firm to it.
0: Yeah.
7: I mean, like, hold firm to the words and the later summer soul.
0: Yeah, that's a good one. Thanks for bringing that up. Anybody else you'd want to give honorable mention to?
7: Honorable mention to God Godson, Kosh, Moko Moko.
0: Oh, yeah. That's Kosh, a good one too.
7: Because I actually know the other place named Moko Moko in Guyana.
0: Yeah.
7: Yes, and just to show that we get so much undiscovered treasures here.
1: Yeah.
7: Are we running for God, not a man country for discovery treasure? Like, for example, I see a guy do a drone shot of a waterfall somewhere in the mountainous regions.
0: Mm-hmm.
7: Right? And when the drone shot, as the drone shot, it created distance between the waterfall and basically space.
0: Mm-hmm.
7: It's a sight to behold.
0: Mm-hmm.
7: I mean, like, you just imagine a waterfall in a whole canopy of bushes. It looks so sweet, and the water so white. And man, we can love things to discover and enjoy and feel at home because you're actually there home.
0: Yeah, absolutely. That's so good. Thanks so much for sharing those.
7: You're welcome. Have a blessed remaining day and stay patriotic.
0: You as well. All right. It's 11 hours 35. We're rolling right along. We're talking about Guyanese songs today and what makes you most feel most patriotic. Also, what Guyanese songs would you like to hear more often? We've got some comments over on Facebook. Kausalia says, good morning, Tarlin and Kieran. And hey. It's raining heavily here.
1: Mm-hmm. Raining heavily.
0: Yeah, she says, I love From Pacaraima's Peaks of Power to Quarantine's Lush Sands. Yeah, she says, love this because Guyana belongs to us, not a blade of grass to Venezuela. Have a blessed day. Mm-hmm. Very well, Kausalia. Thank you so much for sharing that. And Videowati is in. She says, good day to both of you. Feel free to share your favorite songs, Videowati. Thank you so much for coming through.
1: Can I do From Pacaraima's?
0: What?
1: In my Pacaraima's voice.
0: You have a Pacaraima's? Listen. All right, let's take this caller. Good morning.
1: Good morning.
8: Good morning. I'm Mr. President. Silent. No, let me see. It's been cats and dogs. Raining cats
0: and dogs. Yeah. Raining cats and dogs.
8: Exactly.
0: We should have a song about that.
8: With regards to the top, I would put it to Eddie Grant.
0: Eddie Grant.
8: I would give you just a bit of Rudy Grant.
0: Oh, Rudy Grant.
8: Give love a start. Reggae, bad music, bad things.
1: And love is the message. Yeah.
8: Give love a start. And the other one is one people want to show up. Rudy Grant. Bad things, yeah. I'm supposed to know this.
1: Somewhere.
8: Yeah. Bad to be. Yeah, you know. I don't play. Sing when you took up that. You sing on stage.
1: If I use this.
8: In church, too. So, you know, I think I'm touches, you know.
1: Yeah.
8: Yeah. Yeah, so let me be fair. Rudy Grant and Eddie Grant.
1: Mm-hmm.
8: Right? that at least everybody know that I'm my friend. I'm not editing in particular, but really glad to have reggae tune, high tune, you know what I mean?
1: Mm.
8: Yeah, you must have heard this. So this is very, very, you know? Yeah. Yeah, so thanks for having me.
0: Thank you, Mr. Grant.
8: Staying in the next part. It's raining now.
0: Mm-hmm. Mm-hmm. All right. Stay dry and safe, Mr. Grant. Thank you so much for coming through.
8: Yes, you're welcome.
0: All right.
8: Second manager.
0: All the time. Definitely. All right. It's 11 hours 38. Which Guyanese song makes you feel most patriotic? And what Guyanese songs would you like to hear more often? We've got some comments over on WhatsApp, but Videowati says, I want to say happiest birthday to my husband, Jerry, wishing him all the best in life. You mean the world to me, she says. And she says, thank you for being my unshakable foundation after all these years. Happy birthday. That's such a sweet message, Videowati. Yeah. And happy birthday to your husband, Jerry, to your husband, Jerry. Mm-hmm. All right, let's see what the comments are over on WhatsApp. This person says, good morning. My most patriotic Guyanese song would be Adrian Dutchin's I Am a Guyanese. Mm-hmm. Mm-hmm. Mm-hmm. Absolutely.
1: Yeah, I have that on my list too.
0: Because
1: it's like one of those, you know, staples that we mentioned earlier. Yeah. I Am a Guyanese. If you ask any little child what this song is talking about, they'll be able to, you know, sing a part of it or say it's about being a Guyanese and those things, because it's like one of those, we play them every year at match time, every year around independence. You hear it all the time on the radio, on TV, you see the music video. If you go on YouTube, you could find I Am a Guyanese. So it's one of those. It's up there with Guyana by Poonam, Jackie Jack's Guyana. It's up there. Well, there are a few songs that are getting their way, are making their way up there now. And you didn't want me to sing that one earlier, but Guyana, no, not Guyana, My Home by Diana Chapman is making its way there, like as one of the staples, because that was released last year for the, that's what she won the Soca Monarch for. And it's, you know, a song that represents Guyana. It's My Home. Welcome to the greatest country. We are the life of the party. They cannot stop. We, my home. Guyana is my home. So it's one of those songs that is going to stand the test of time. We're going to hear it a lot. And so it's getting there, like the song by Adrian Dutchin, I Am a Guyanese.
0: Mm-hmm. Let's hear this caller. Hey. Good morning.
9: Hi, good morning.
1: Good morning.
0: Good morning.
9: I tune in late, and I think I'm hearing that your topic is on music, Guyanese music.
0: Yes, it is. What song makes you feel most patriotic?
9: I would like to say the Grant's brother, Rudy and Eddie Grant.
0: Mm-hmm.
9: They have done a great job for Guyana internationally.
1: Mm-hmm. Yeah.
9: Personally for me.
0: Yeah.
9: And hands down, I know people go cuss me out and people go disagree, but I ain't key. Take it or leave it. But I think the best power soca artist that I can, 10 years from now, I will see, I live, or I live during his time, is Mr. Jomo. Mm.
1: Yeah. Mm. You're not saying a lie, though.
9: Bear in mind what I said.
1: Mm-hmm.
9: Power soca.
0: Yeah.
1: Yeah.
9: You know, you can't go wrong with Jomo.
0: Yeah.
9: I know he must have aged right now and not doing as much, but you can't stop that guy.
0: Mm. Yeah. He will bring the energy.
9: I know music.
0: Absolutely.
9: To a certain level, like everybody else.
0: Yeah.
9: And I'm focusing this on power soca.
0: Mm-hmm. Mm-hmm.
9: A lot of people don't understand the different variants in soca, music.
0: Yeah.
9: I think you guys are supposed to know this.
0: Yeah.
9: But the power aspect of it, hands down, I have to give it tens across the board for Mr. Jomo.
0: Mm-hmm. All right.
9: You know?
0: Yes.
9: But anyhow, everybody to their own.
0: Yes, that's true.
9: Are we speaking about locally, right?
0: Yes. Yes, we're talking Guyanese music.
9: And don't forget the Grant's brother, Eddie and Rudy.
0: Yes.
9: They have done a great lot in helping Guyana to be placed on the map musical-wise.
0: Mm. Yeah. All right.
9: Internationally.
0: Yes. Thank you so much.
9: Okay, then. Cheers.
0: All right. It's 11 hours 42 already. Where did the time go? My goodness. Which Guyanese song makes you feel most patriotic? And what Guyanese songs would you like to hear more often? As you were talking about Adrian and Diana, well, the thing is, so I Am a Guyanese is right there, mm-hmm. right? That's another one of our anthems. But Born and Grow is, I'm sorry, I like it.
1: Yeah, it's creeping up.
0: Actually, I'm not sorry, well, I like it.
1: I said before, like Diana Chapman.
0: Yes.
1: Chapman's My Home is getting up there, like,
0: yeah.
1: to become one of those songs that we play every single year.
0: My Home is so good.
1: My Home. Yeah. And I do feel like while Born and Grow was released, was it released this year? I don't think it was. It was released last year. But I think he said he released it.
0: It was for the MASH season,
1: yeah. Yeah, he released it before and then he entered it into the competition.
0: Ah, okay.
1: So I feel like that one is also going to be up there when it comes to talking about our country. Mm-hmm. But he did say, you know, when we spoke with him, he did mention that he wrote it not just for Guyana, but for other countries to identify with
0: and their place of birth. And I understood what he was saying. Yeah, I understood what he was saying because of how the mm-hmm. lyrics mm-hmm. are structured. If you are not Guyanese yeah. and you're listening to it, of course, you know, he is Guyanese, mm-hmm. but you can also think of where you were born and right. where you grew up and identify with it in mm-hmm. that sense. So it's not like he's singing about the golden arrowhead or,
1: right.
0: So I think he was just trying to make it something that's versatile. Mm-hmm. But of course, he is Guyanese and yeah. grew up here. And I think it's one of those songs that, you know, it's like, yeah, this is actually good.
1: Mm-hmm. And I'm looking forward to it, you know, being bigger than it is actually, because as time passes by, yeah. I think it will grow on people. More people will grow to love it.
0: Yeah.
1: Because the thing about music is sometimes you don't like a song at first.
0: Mm.
1: Some people might not agree that won the Soca Monarch. And they might be like, oh, there were better songs.
0: Mm.
1: But if you hear it consistently,
0: mm-hmm.
1: it will eventually grow on you. And then you'll get to like it. And you'll find yourself, you know, bumping to the song or stamping your feet to it or just humming the lyrics. And it will get there. I think these two songs that we would have mentioned, My Home and Born and Grow, those are songs that will remain or stand the test of time.
0: Mm-hmm.
1: I also like Courtney Noel's Arrowhead.
0: Mm, yeah.
1: Yeah, that song there, it's just Guyanese.
0: Yeah.
1: It just speaks to us as the Guyanese and just, you know, loving your golden arrowhead and about our country and all of that. So shout out to Courtney.
0: Yeah.
1: And I know that song as well is a song that you'd hear not a lot, but I think we should be hearing it more often.
0: Mm-hmm. And as we're talking about Courtney Noel, I think honorable mention for me would also be Sons and Daughters. I do like that one as well.
1: Yeah.
0: And I think we were talking about something that he released, I'm gonna say probably for the 50th or okay. maybe before, and that's one I've been meaning to check out as well.
1: Mm-hmm.
0: Vidiwati says, I am a Guyanese, that's my favorite. Let's mm-hmm. take this caller. Good morning.
10: Good morning.
1: Good morning.
10: Not a blade of grass.
0: Not a blade of grass.
1: Yeah.
10: And then the song I would like to hear play more too.
0: Mm-hmm.
10: We Want to Build by the National Service Group.
0: Dominators, yeah. yeah.
10: Right. And then Bill Rogers, Chantuman, with all the bushes there. All the different bushes.
0: Mm-hmm. Okay.
10: I love hearing that.
0: Okay.
10: All right.
0: All right. Mm-hmm. Thank you so much for coming through. It's 11 hours 46. Which Guyanese song makes you feel most patriotic and what Guyanese songs would you like to hear more often? Let's take some more comments. This person says, good morning, guys. Mash in Guyana, people going crazy.
1: Mash in Guyana, people going
0: crazy. Mm-hmm. Yep. Yep. That one definitely puts me in that space in truth. And let's see what else we've got. This person says, my favorite is Oh Beautiful Guyana. And I'm so happy you mentioned that, actually, because we've got quite a few covers of Oh Beautiful Guyana. And most recently, a remake by Diana Chapman. And actually, mm-hmm. when you mentioned My Home, I wanted to bring that one up. That's one that's growing on me as well.
1: Okay.
0: So she did. And I say it as a remake because the arrangement is changed up. But it really is good.
1: Oh.
0: It is good.
1: Can I do my rendition?
0: It's by all means. Yeah.
1: I'm going to do it soon. No worry.
0: Okay.
1: No worry.
0: We've got We've got another comment. This person says, this song is not a Guyana song, but it is a great song by a Guyanese.
1: Okay.
0: And it is Eddie Grant's Romancing the Stone. I actually don't know this one, but thank you so much for bringing that up, and I certainly will be checking that out. Romancing the Stone by Eddie Grant. Eddie Grant. If you know this one, feel free to reach out to us and let us know your thoughts. But what songs would you like to hear more often?
1: Hear more often?
0: Mm-hmm. Often.
1: Born and Grow, Adrian Dutton.
0: Okay, we'll have a conversation about that. All right, go ahead.
1: Mm-hmm. Yeah. I want to be played every day.
0: What's that?
1: Born and Grow, Adrian Dutton.
0: Oh, yeah.
1: I love that song.
0: I have no problem with that because I play it quite often. Definitely not every day. But I don't think there's ever a time where I'm like, yeah, I don't feel like hearing that now.
1: Moko Moko. I want to hear that being played
0: more
1: often.
0: Listen to me. I haven't heard that in a really long time.
1: Whenever I have the chance to play it, I will. Because I really love it.
0: Yeah,
1: so I feel like we should be playing that more often.
0: Mm-hmm.
1: Another one that we should be playing more often, People by Sammy Meadows.
0: Yeah, that's a good one. Hey, Sammy. Shout out to you, Sammy. Yeah. Of course, lots of music coming out from him. Definitely up there.
1: Stadium.
0: Mm-hmm.
1: Yeah, we usually hear Stadium when it comes to Mashamani time. But I feel like that has a great message. And that should be played regularly on our airwaves. And another one, Eddie, Love and Unity. I think that should be played regularly. It sends a clear message of what we want to see Guyana, or how we want to see Guyana, or how we want our people to live in love and unity. So I know I've been listening to the radio, probably, you know, going to school, and there are certain songs you will hear every single day. Like, it will be played at this particular time every single day. And I think I've been hearing Love and Unity on probably a particular station, I can't remember which one, being played every single day at a particular time.
0: Ah.
1: And so I do love that idea of the songs being played at a time. And it just gives the listeners a chance to pull themselves back and remember what we are aiming for or striving for, which is love and unity. So I feel like we should try to play more of these songs that unifies us. Love and Unity. This song by Courtney Noel, Brothers and Sisters, is it?
0: Mm-hmm.
1: Sons and Daughters.
0: Sons and Daughters.
1: Not Brothers and Sisters. Yes, Sons and Daughters is another great one as well. So we should be playing that very often. Are we doing honorable mentions?
0: Yeah, for sure.
1: Not patriotic songs, but honorable mentions of great Guyanese artists that might not have a song like patriotic songs. Tamika Marshall.
0: Oh,
1: honorable mention. Tamika Marshall, great artist. She has great songs. My favorite song of hers, Hush, with her and Pete Morgan.
0: Mm-hmm.
1: And there's this next one when she's Separate. Oh, which is Separate when she just came out.
0: Sorry.
1: What do you mean no? That's your favorite song. What do you

0: I have already won because I remember it because I remember looking for it, mm-hmm. right? Because I'm like, this is a really good song. And then when I found it, I was like, the name is a sentence? Why? Mm. And that's why I remember it.
1: Okay.
0: Right?
1: Yeah.
0: But yeah, so somebody else posted the song, the video and everything with the name. But no, the official name is actually Live Life Like We Had the Cricket. Yeah.
1: Okay, great. Back to honorable mentions.
0: Yeah.
1: Big Red.
0: Mm-hmm. Oh,
1: Big Red.
0: Sure.
1: Yeah, yeah, yeah. Lil Million. Yes, throwing it all the way back. Fojo, Natural Black, Alabama, Shelly G. Some honorable mentions there for you. I'm trying to figure out if I missed anybody. I did say Tamika Marshall, Jomo. I didn't say Jomo, but yes.
0: But his name did come up.
1: Yeah, power performer.
0: Mm-hmm.
1: Am I missing anybody? Lyrical.
0: Oh, yeah.
1: Lyrical. OKC,
0: mm-hmm.
1: I think he's the one of the rising stars now.
0: Mm-hmm.
1: Great performer. Young Bill Rogers.
0: Mm-hmm. He came up as well.
1: Yeah. Those are some of the honorable mentions I have for now.
0: All right. Really good stuff. And of course, shout out to all of our artists. If you're tuned in, we appreciate you.
1: Mm-hmm.
0: But we love your music, and we often think of music as the soul of a culture or a society. So we appreciate the work that you do, and don't think of it as just. And of course, in many cases, it is
1: Bonte
0: that.
1: Singh. How can I forget?
0: It is you maybe honing in on your craft. But you're also doing something that affects us all or impacts us all, mm-hmm. as a society. And as you're on that, Terry Gadrach as well.
1: Yeah.
0: And of course, I know he was here for the festival. To all of the names that we can throw back to, and all of the rising stars, we absolutely appreciate you and your music. But you two can come through. You've got just a couple of minutes. You can
1: share
0: if you've got somebody's name or a song that you'd like to drop. We would absolutely appreciate you coming through. I know Devana LaRose has been doing some covers as well.
1: Mm-hmm.
0: Some patriotic music as well. I've also seen something very recently from Ruth. English Wilson, she dropped something, I believe, in the last 2 weeks that has been getting quite a bit of traction. And so congratulations to you, girl, on the new song.
1: Mm-hmm.
0: Cassie as well. She's been doing some great things. Nikita, Nesta.
1: Yeah.
0: Yeah, you've got some rising stars as well. And people who've been
1: Vanilla
0: in the business,
1: Hines.
0: Actually. Yeah, Vanilla.
1: Vanilla.
0: We can call
1: How
0: the names.
1: Not mention vanilla,
0: we can
1: vanilla.
0: Call the name.
1: Yeah.
0: We can call names. Yeah, and that's why I don't like calling names actually, because once you start,
1: there are so
0: it's
1: many.
0: Like, yeah,
1: we might
0: we've
1: miss
0: got,
1: a few.
0: We've got quite a bit to celebrate as we come up to our 60th, and especially in the music department.
1: Mm-hmm. On that note of music, when we hear the national anthem being played, people, it means that you need to stand where you are and stand at attention. I think a lot of time, I think schools have taught us this, but as you grow older, sometimes you tend to forget these things. So if you hear you're probably out, you're walking on the street and there is a vehicle that passes or something is happening, let's say you're around the area of the public buildings and you hear the national anthem being played, it means that you need to stop and stand at attention.
0: Mm-hmm.
1: It's the national anthem we're talking about here.
0: Yeah, absolutely. Heavy on that. 11 hours 56. Let's take this caller. Good morning. Good morning.
2: Hello.
0: Hello.
2: My name is Samantha Grant.
1: Samantha
2: Rising
1: Grant.
2: Star.
1: Yes.
0: Mm-hmm.
1: Samantha.
2: If you want to learn, uh-huh. knows us. Bad for days. Bad for days. Bad for days.
1: Yes.
2: You know, my brother is my niece.
0: Oh, that's fantastic.
2: Yeah, fantastic.
0: Yes.
2: Yes. Yeah,
0: oh,
1: yeah.
0: Well, thanks so much for sharing.
2: Welcome. Yeah, welcome.
0: All right, Mr. Grant, have a good one.
1: I didn't know Rock My Body.

0: was by Samantha Grant.
1: Ah.
0: I played that song and I was like, Guyanese.
1: We live and learn.
0: Yeah.
1: Yeah. All right. We're going to bring the curtain down on this one. It would have been so fun to actually play some of these songs throughout the show, but for various reasons.
0: Are you playing Moko Moko after this?
1: I am. I do have that one lined up. Is that... I don't know. I feel like, how do you pick one song to play after a show like this? But...
0: You guys can join me on Vibes FM.
1: You'll line them up? Yeah. Very good. All right. Well, which Guyanese song makes you feel most patriotic and what would you like to hear more often? We're going to play Moko Moko for you after. But feel free to come through. Tomorrow we'll have another great topic lined up for you. We're getting closer to the Diamond Jubilee. And so we are in full celebration mode of all things Guyanese. Take care of yourselves and the ones you love. Bye-bye.
0: Bye.

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2: With the news at this time, I'm Celestine Chalkin. Good day. President Dr. Irfan Ali says biodiversity protection must move beyond environmental discussions and become a central part of global economic and development planning. Speaking at the signing of a declaration of intent advancing the United Nations participation in the Global Biodiversity Alliance, President Ali said biodiversity loss is deeply connected to poverty reduction and economic development. The president noted that Guyana's approach through its low carbon development strategy demonstrates that economic growth and environmental protection are not competing priorities but can advance together. Hundreds of residents have gathered at the Essequibo Technical Institute for today's public day, hosted by Vice President Dr. Bharat Jagdeo. Several government ministers are on site meeting directly with residents and addressing concerns ranging from land matters to social services and agriculture. In brief remarks, the Vice President noted that many Region 2 residents raised issues relating to land. He explained that these matters are being addressed by the Minister of Agriculture and, where necessary, will be forwarded through the appropriate channels for further action. The government is moving to tighten oversight of all public contracts, with permanent secretaries being issued strict warnings to uphold the highest standards of transparency and accountability. Last week, President Irfan Ali met with various levels of accounting officers to discuss the implementation of government programs and reinforce accountability in public administration. In a follow-up engagement, Finance Minister Dr. Ashni Singh met with the permanent secretaries and outlined additional measures aimed at strengthening contract management. Officials were also told to terminate contracts where delays continue beyond the penalty period and to ensure that performance bonds remain active throughout the life of projects. News in the region. Cuba's ambassador to Dominica, Miguel Manuel Fraga Gonzalez, has brushed aside a United States offer of $100 million humanitarian aid package. Instead, he has reiterated Havana's decades-old call for Washington to lift the trade and economic embargo on the Caribbean island. Earlier this month, the Donald Trump administration offered an aid package to help the Cuban people amid an energy and fuel crisis, stipulating that the funds would be distributed through independent humanitarian organizations. However, Fraga on Monday night said, if Washington is serious about its aid package, it should end the trade embargo that has been in place since February 7, 1962. News internationally. World Health Organization has warned that Ebola may be spreading faster than originally thought. Officials said more than 513 cases were suspected in DR Congo as of Tuesday, while one person has died in neighboring Uganda. WHO's representative Dr. Anne Ansia told the BBC that the more the agency investigates the outbreak, the clearer it becomes that cases have spread to other areas. There is no vaccine for the strain of Ebola virus fueling the latest rise in cases, but the WHO is evaluating whether other drugs may provide protection. That's the news to the moment.
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That is the sound of East Meets West on our Tuesday. It is May 19, 2026. Welcome to the Ziggo Show. Ziggo been here taking control of the airwaves. It's a wet Tuesday. Hope you're keeping safe and keeping warm wherever you are. Gonna keep you company right up until 17 hours. It's your ultimate music show. Let's get it started like this. So much more than a history. Please be careful out there. Slippery when wet. Drivers, slow down.

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0: for all your fresh roses, visit Nisha's Flowerland. Nisha's Flowerland time, 12 hours 35. We continue to blaze on a beautiful Tuesday. I know it's wet, it's rainy on the outside, but I hope we're keeping you warm with the great music that we're bringing to you. And as always, we say good afternoon to everybody, and we say good afternoon to some visitors. I've got some students in studio. Good afternoon, students.
1: Good afternoon, sir.
0: Tell me where you guys are coming from.
1: Bushlot Secondary School.
0: And where is that Bushlot located?
1: In Burbies.
0: Is it West Coast of Burbies? Or
1: yes.
0: Oh, West Coast Burbies. Which class you guys are in?
1: Grade 9.
0: Grade 9?
1: Yes.
0: Good. So we have holidays coming up, right?
1: Yes, sir.
0: You guys can tell me what are the holidays we've got?
1: Independence.
0: Independence? Okay, let me see. How much year is Guyana celebrating? Come on, don't tell me. Somebody said something?
2: 63.
0: How much?
2: 60.
0: 60. So, what year we gained independence?
1: 1966.
0: Give me the exact date.
2: 26th of May, 1966.
0: You see, you all have Sir smiling now because he would have been very disappointed in you guys, right? So we're getting ready for independence celebrations. And after Independence Day 26, we've got a holiday coming up too, right?
2: Yes.
0: Yeah, I think it's a Muslim holiday coming up. Eid al-Adha, I think it's going to be. Yeah, so you guys have 2 days off. So let me wish you all the best, and I'm sure you all would like to say Happy Independence, Guyana. You're live on the air. Go ahead and do so.
1: Happy Independence, Guyana!
0: Oh, that was well done. So congratulations. Let me wish you all the best for independence. You know, we've come far away, Guyana becoming an independent country, and we should all be proud. And you guys, you know, as you grow, you know, you're going to continue to make your contributions. But go to school, take your studies seriously, and don't give your teacher trouble, right?
1: Yes, sir.
0: Thank you so much, students, and enjoy and get back to West Coast of Burbies safe. I know it's very wet on the outside,
2: yes.
0: Right? So y'all continue to enjoy your tour, and again, happy independence in advance.
3: Same to you.
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Denominators on a Tuesday. Good afternoon, Anita. Lots of rains in Guyana. Anu, good afternoon to you and the family. I hope you guys are taking it easy. I know it's a sad moment for you all. But hang in there, be strong, keep the faith. My deepest sympathies to you and the family. The passing of Savitri up in Good Hope there on the East Coast. To Muni and Mirza and Alejandra as well.

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You with the Seago Show on a Tuesday afternoon. It's May 19, 2026. If you're celebrating, congratulations. Let me wish you all the best. I know, as I said, it's pretty wet on the outside. I hope you take good care. So we go and slow things down. Yes, got to do this one from Peebo Bryson. Can you stop the rain? Good afternoon, Nicola.

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0: This is your time.
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The time has moved on to 13 hours 13, and it's rainy Tuesday afternoon. You're locked into the Seagull Show. Good afternoon to everyone. Hello to Janet up in industry there. All the best. Carmen Khan, to you and Ayub, all the best as well. And saying hello to the Caribbean Pirate. And not forgetting, hello to Anu, yes, to Anu and the family. Of course, let me say hi to your sister Nandi as well, as I said. Also, Muni and the entire crew there up in Good Hope. And again, deepest condolences on the passing of Savitri, who was an ardent listener to my show. Sad she's gone. All right, so guys, please do accept, my deepest sympathies. That's to Anu and to Sonia and all the others. Yeah, Muni, Mirza, and Talisha and everybody there. I hope you guys are, taking it easy, keeping the faith, and going to carry on. You're going to cherish those memories of Savitri, yes. Anyway, let's get back to the music.

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6: Welcome to Have You Ever Wondered? It is a program which brings you information and facts about a wide variety of topics and addresses questions you may have wondered about but never took the time to find the answers. We'll find them for you on this program called Have You Ever Wondered?
7: Have you ever wondered how opium, morphine, and heroin are related? Well, it's heroin that we're focusing on, and they're all three related. But we start, and that whole process starts with opium. What is opium? Well, opium is the sap of the opium poppies that started up way about 3,000 plus years ago in Mesopotamia. Opium was initially used by the Egyptians and the Persians so long ago as an opiate to get you high, sometimes to ease pain. During the 18th century, physicians in the US used opium as a therapeutic agent for multiple purposes, including pain relief, tetanus, all kinds of things, childbirth and so forth. And they used it extensively. In 1805, morphine and codeine were isolated from opium. So these were parts of, and morphine was used as a cure for opium addiction, strange enough. But of course, morphine was also addictive, so you had to get something else, morphine and so forth. Well, then it started to go commercial. Felix Hoffman was working at the Bayer Pharmaceutical Company, the one that makes aspirins and so on these days, in Germany, and his supervisor instructed him to try to get morphine, parts of it, produce codeine, a constituent of the morphine, and so that instead the experiment produced a form of morphine that was half to two times more potent than morphine. Head of Bayer's research department reputedly coined the drug, the new name for the drug, as heroin. This is not these are not facts. These are tales that were told based on the German word for heroic or strong. In 1895, Bayer marketed this over-the-counter drug, you could buy it and use it yourself, and called it heroin. It was developed chiefly as a morphine substitute for cough suppressant and all kinds of things like that. They even added a little bit in soft drinks in the late 19th century. So you could have your little fix with Coca-Cola. I think it was Coca-Cola at the time. Anyhow, in 1898 through 1910, this diamorphine or heroin was marked under the trade name heroin as a non-addictive morphine substitute and cough suppressant. Of course, it was not. It was very addictive, and it was only until about 1914 in the U.S. that they realized that this was really a drug that people got addicted to, an opiate, which allowed people to use it over the counter. So it was stopped. In 1924, the United States Congress banned its sale altogether. At first, it was only from prescription, but altogether banned, and it became one of their drugs, restricted and totally illegal for non-medical use. Well, that's it for today. Join us next time for another program of Have You Ever Wondered?
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2: Previously on Murundoy, Simon overheard Eva accepting a dinner date invitation from Jonathan and insisted on meeting the young man courting his daughter. Eva skillfully sidestepped the conversation, leaving Simon to wonder what he was doing with a teenage daughter and an infant son at the age of 72. Later that day, Pepper finally returned home with Caleb, bringing relief to all. Simon apologized for doubting Caleb's paternity and promised to address the hurtful gossip spreading through the church. Peace reigned, but only briefly. When Jonathan arrived to collect Eva for their date, Pepper immediately recognized him as Kavita's ex and shared her skepticism with Simon, deepening his concern. As we return to Murundoy, Kavita and Sharona are joined in celebration.
3: Hello? Hello, everyone. We're about to make a start. Good afternoon, everyone.
4: Good afternoon.
3: Welcome to S&K Styles. Thank you for being here today. This is my business partner, Sharona, as most, if not all of you would know.
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3: Today we are opening our boutique. After months of hard work, dotting all our I's and crossing all our T's, it is finally happening for us. And now I'm going to call on Jonathan to officially open the proceedings with the national anthem. After which, we'll ask our leaders from the Christian, Hindu, and Muslim religions to bless our boutique. Jonathan, the mic is yours.
7: Thank you, Kavita. Good afternoon, everyone.
4: Good afternoon.

0: blesses Imam Bash, Pastor Stewart, and Pandit Sugru.
1: Okay, the floor is now open for anyone who would like to offer their well wishes.
2: Mimi, I want to be the first.
1: Sure, Mommy.
3: Good afternoon, everyone. If I could tell y'all how proud I am this afternoon. Right now, I don't have the words to describe how much I'm feeling as a mother right now. Kavita, my baby, sweetheart, you proved to me today that all things are possible. Sharona, sweetheart, you are such an ambitious young lady, and you will go far in this life. You and my daughter, y'all make such a good team. You did this together, and you did such a good job. Everybody, I just want to encourage y'all to support the boutique, because if you look around, you will see the quality of the clothes and so many other things. Girls, I am so proud of you, and I wish you every success. Cheers!
1: Hi, Jonathan.
4: Congratulations again, Kavita.
1: Thanks again for doing the national anthem for us.
4: So, you buy a guest t-shirt, a free pants, a free something?
1: Buy stuff!
4: I'm just kidding. Oh, look, my date is coming.
5: Here's your drink, Jonathan.
4: Thanks, babes. Kavita, this is Eva. Eva, this
1: we
4: is...
1: We know each other.
5: Yes, we know each other from around Murundai.
4: Oh, well, no need for the big introductions then.
1: Are you two friends?
4: Kavita, Eva is my date for this afternoon.
1: Oh, cool.
5: Love the boutique, by the way. Beautiful.
1: Thanks. Please excuse me.
5: Is she okay?
4: Yeah, man.
5: Okay.
4: You ready to leave?
5: And there's still food?
4: You really is my girl.
5: I'll let you know when I'm ready.
4: Okay, babe.
1: Jonathan, I want to have a private word with you.
4: Are you going to pull out me on our girl?
1: What are you doing with Eva?
4: Excuse me?
1: What are you doing with Eva?
4: I told you she's my date.
1: You're dating?
4: Yes, mother.
1: Look, don't be funny. This is not something to joke about.
4: Is this jealousy? Because we've done a long time now.
1: I'm not jealous. I'm concerned.
4: Concerned about what?
1: How you feel about her.
4: Well, obviously I like her.
1: Like her or like her like her?
4: I like her like her.
1: Oh.
4: What?
1: Jonathan.
4: Kavita.
1: I think you should leave that girl alone.
4: Wow. This is the person who says she's not jealous.
1: I'm not jealous, but I know you.
4: What do you mean?
1: Jonathan, you are a cheater. You've cheated on every girl you've been in a relationship with, including me.
4: So this is about you. All right, got it.
1: No, this is not wanting to see you hurt, Eva.
4: Why don't we try something else, Kavita? How about you mind your business and let me live my life?
1: I'm serious, Jonathan.
4: I'm serious too. You get the whole boutique. Pay attention to that.
1: Look, Eva seems like a really sweet girl. I don't want you to hurt her.
4: Kavita, since our relationship ended, you don't know how much I've worked on myself. I took time to be by myself because I realized, yes, I was messed up in the head.
1: And you think you've changed?
4: Yes, I'm better. Eve is the first girl I've seen in a very long time, and that I think I might want to get serious with.
1: You think? You're not sure?
4: Kavita, what is this? Stop acting like my mother.
1: I'm just looking out for Eva.
4: You can call jealousy whatever you want.
1: I am not jealous.
4: I've tried hard to get back with you, but you weren't interested. Now that I've decided to move on with my life, it's a problem. Woman, boy.
1: You're not getting the point. This is not about me and you. I am trying to pursue a relationship with someone else. So this certainly ain't about me wanting you back or anything.
4: Yeah, right, Kavita.
1: Jonathan, please. Don't hurt that young lady.
5: Jonathan, there you are.
4: Hey, Eva.
5: I was looking for you inside.
4: Sorry, Kavita just wanted to talk to me about something.
1: Please excuse me.
5: Is everything okay?
4: Yeah, man.
5: Okay. I think I'm ready to go. I've eaten everything I could eat.
4: Your belly's full now, you want to go home? Sure, let's be toast.
5: Thanks for inviting me out, Jonathan. The food was great.
4: Yeah, it really was, Eva.
5: So, what's the deal with Kavita?
4: Well, you know we used to deal.
5: She wants you back or something?
4: Nah. That's dead and gone a long time now.
5: You sure?
4: I'm sure. We both have moved on.
5: Okay.
4: You don't need to worry about Kavita.
5: If you say so.
4: But there's something I want to ask you.
5: Okay.
4: Let me pull over for a second. Yeah, so... Eva, there's something I want to ask you.
5: You already said that.
4: You're right. Okay, I was wondering if you could... No, sorry. I was wondering if we could, you know, make this official.
5: Oh?
4: Would you like to be my girlfriend?
5: I thought I was already your girlfriend.
4: Oh, really?
5: Yes, Jonathan. I would love to be your girlfriend.
4: Yes!
3: Dean? Kavita, Sharona, y'all need any more help before I leave?
1: No, Mommy. I think we've pretty much finished cleaning up. Thanks for the help.
0: Thanks, Miss Marlo, for your confidence.
3: You're both welcome. But now, listen, I gotta go and catch my house because I am so tired.
1: You need a lift?
3: No, thanks, honey. Anil and Mina coming back for me.
1: Okay, Mom.
3: Girls, y'all did so well. I'm really, really proud of what y'all were able to achieve. And listen, I know that SNK Styles will be successful.
1: Aww.
3: That's Anil. All right, good night.
1: Bye.
3: Bye.
1: See you soon, Mom.
0: Bye.
1: Oh, gosh, Sharona, we did it.
0: We are officially business owners. SNK Styles is open.
1: Yes.
0: I'm so glad everything went well this afternoon.
1: Oh, gosh, yes. I feel so happy right now.
0: Me too.
1: Here's to success.
0: Cheers, partner. Here's to SNK Styles.
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1: Tell you what, the time has moved on to 14 hours 35 for this beautiful Tuesday afternoon. It's the 19th of May, 2026. We continue with more music, but of course we say good afternoon to everyone locked in. And I've got to say a special good afternoon to some wonderful students visiting me. Students, good afternoon.
2: Let me hear. Good afternoon, sir.
1: Tell me which school you guys are from.
2: Itaka Primary School.
1: That's Itaka Primary School? So you guys are on tour?
2: Yes, sir.
1: So anybody wants to tell me what are we celebrating pretty soon, in a few days' time? Today's the 19th of May. And the 26th of May, what day will that be? It's going to be a holiday. Independence Day, right. So it's going to be independence. 60 years, Guyana being an independent country, right? So you guys have, two holidays, because the 27th is a holiday as well, right? So you guys looking forward to have a good time, right, students?
2: Yes, sir.
1: Y'all are good boys and girls?
2: Yes, sir.
1: So right now we're live on 98.1 radio. All of your voices are being heard right now. So y'all want to say good afternoon, Guyana?
2: Good afternoon, Guyana.
1: Cool. And say happy independence.
2: Happy independence.
1: Yeah, that's very good of you, students. So that's how it's done. This is how we do it live on the air. Okay?
2: Yes.
1: So let me thank you all for coming and paying me a visit. And I hope that you all continue to enjoy your tour and you get back home safely, right?
2: Yes.
1: So I'm going to get back to my music right now.

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2: ऐ मेरी पहली तमन्ना.
0: Lots of tours on, of course, we get ready for independence celebration.

14 hours 57. It's a happy birthday to Sophie. 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What's up, Paul Budna? You taking care?

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1: With the news at this time, I am Onika Langhorn Eno. President Dr. Irfan Ali is challenging the Iwokrama International Center for Rainforest Conservation and Development to deepen its scientific footprint, open its data to the world, and expand ecotourism. These directives were delivered as Guyana marked 3 decades since the passage of the Iwokrama Act. Iwokrama is currently Forest Stewardship Council certified and holds one of the lowest deforestation rates among protected areas globally. The first students are expected to be admitted to a new hospitality and tourism institute by September 2027 as part of efforts to boost the country's tourism sector. The facility, located in Port Morant, Region 6, is designed to train Guyanese for the country's rapidly growing hospitality industry. The institute will offer training in hotel management, front desk operations, reservations and billing, housekeeping, culinary arts, beverage services, and cosmetology. President Irfan Ali recently attended the Ansamakal Growing with Guyana networking event at the Guyana Marriott, where he encouraged regional businesses to expand and deepen their investments in the country. The president said Guyana is building the pillars for a modern and dynamic economy that will benefit all Guyanese while creating opportunities for regional partners. He noted that networking remains a key driver of business growth, bringing together suppliers, distributors, and customers to strengthen partnerships and open new markets. Now for news in the region. A 22-year-old British national is expected to face charges after officers of the Customs and Excise Division intercepted nearly $6 million TT worth of marijuana at the Payarco International Airport on Sunday. The division said the passenger was stopped during routine clearance operations at the airport and referred to the Red Line for a more detailed examination of luggage. During the search, customs officer allegedly discovered a quantity of plant-like material concealed inside the passenger's baggage, which the division said was later confirmed as marijuana. And internationally, 26 more suspected Ebola deaths were recorded in 24 hours in Eastern Democratic Republic of Congo, authorities said on Tuesday. The new deaths brought to 131 the fatalities associated with the outbreak in Eastern DRC. A 2018 to 2020 outbreak in Eastern DRC was the second deadliest on record, killing nearly 2,300 people. And that's the news to the moment.
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0: That's right. It's a good time to win. Good time to pick up your lotto tickets. Tomorrow's draw, it's what, the jackpot? $4 million. That could be yours, but you've got to get that ticket. Beautiful Tuesday afternoon. Well, we've had a, you know, wet Tuesday so far, but I trust you're doing fine. Anyway, let's continue to play you some great music. This segment coming to you compliments of the Ghana Lottery Company.

0: Don't you forget to play Play 4. It's new. That's in the mix on a Tuesday. 16 hours 5.
1: Pull up that. Alright, pull up that. Alright, pull up that. Alright.
0: So many ways you can win. You gotta look.

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1: Call up and he needs some. This ain't no Fiji. Yeah. I know your love off my shape when my bumper roll. I won't give it to you.
0: Don't forget to purchase your lotto tickets. Don't forget Play 4. It's new and you can win.
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Super 6 is the jackpot game with the biggest cash payout, and it's very simple and easy to play. 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

Yeah, that's one coming out of Crystal there. Time has moved on to 16 hour 16. Probably off of work, heading home. Careful on your way. If you don't forget, purchase your tickets. 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That's a jackpot. 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You must have that ticket. So many ways you can play. Find a lottery company. Your choice, so choose who you. That play four. You tried it. Congrats to all those of you who would have won so far.

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It's coming out of Nesta there at 16 hours 50. On your afternoon drive time, Tuesday, May 19. We had a lovely day at work today. Day at school. Heading home now. Good afternoon to all those of you driving around, riding around. You're getting ready for the night shift as well. Begin to wrap it up here, make way for Winsome. Keep it locked right here to 98.1. A beautiful Tuesday evening. Stay safe, stay warm. Right now I drink it to me. I'll be back tomorrow, God willing. For more of the Seago Show and close your afternoon drive time. Thank you so much for listening. Again, if you're celebrating today, congratulations.

nothing can stop the Guyanese from celebrating. Yes, everybody, the countdown has begun. It's 60 years of independence. Our Diamond Jubilee. And we have 7 days until that big celebration. From the morning come and I raise up and the music hit me hard. Are you guys ready? Just taking over me. I wanna see my fans, I got to stand, they will jump and wave with me. I want the world to know I am G. So that you guys have been taking advantage of all the activities planned out. We drum and the business and we vibe, you know that. 100% all the way. If you don't know what's upcoming next, you can visit the Ministry of Culture, Youth and Sports Facebook page.

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Yes, and she's representing West Side. She's sending a good afternoon to all of the listeners around the world. Look at people. And a good afternoon to Auntie Ruby. Thank you all for staying locked into 98.1 Hot FM. 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
1: A special good afternoon to Auntie Ruby.
0: I love my
1: 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She's locked in. Amen. And she's saying a good afternoon to me and everyone that's listening. Thank you so much for coming through.

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3: With the headlines, I'm Tracy Romalo. Good evening. Guyana Power and Light Inc. says Monday's power outage across multiple communities was caused by heavy-duty machinery operated by S. Joseph Transportation and Machinery Rental coming into contact with a transmission line at Grove New Housing Scheme, East Bank Demerara. GPL says the incident resulted in more than $8 million in operational losses, and the company has been given 14 days to settle the account or face legal action. Today, residents of Region 2 had the opportunity to engage directly with several government ministers during a public day event led by Vice President Dr. Barry Jangdeo at Essequibo Technical Institute. Several residents welcomed the initiative, including Regional Chairman Devin Mohan, who praised the government's efforts to strengthen direct engagement with citizens. Residents of Siberian Old England in Linden will soon benefit from an improved water supply following the drilling of a new well in the community. According to the Guyana Water Incorporated, the well, which will pump and distribute water at a rate of 30 gallons per minute, is expected to become operational within 2 weeks as final works on the electrical components are nearing completion. The Georgetown Public Hospital Corporation says its electronic health records system is steadily transforming the delivery of healthcare services. As part of its ongoing digital transformation, preparations are now underway to implement the digitized system at the hospital's Urgent Care Center, formerly known as the Medical Outpatient Department. And internationally, health authorities in the Democratic Republic

0: of Congo have reported 26 additional suspected Ebola-related deaths within the past 24 hours as concerns continue to grow over the spread of the outbreak. The latest figures bring the total number of fatalities in eastern Congo to 131. And that's the news to the moment.
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0: She's bling bling, highlight the blush on her lipstick pink.
1: A big shout out to Edward, who came through on our phone lines. All the way from Essequibo. He said it's raining over there. So that you guys are up and about with your long boots and umbrellas. And remember, everybody, drink plenty of water. Be sure to have lots of fruits that are rich in vitamin C. Because you know, when it rains, we sometimes get a cold. That's when the flu symptoms start creeping in. So please boost your immune system. We can enjoy the rain, but with zero sick.

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0: 1966, and let the whole nation feel your journey. 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
1: Guyana, get ready. 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We're sitting down with Guyana's best gospel ministers to talk about their music and their walk with God. 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It's a testimony.
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4: 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According to Section 76(1) of the Motor Vehicles and Road Traffic Act, Chapter 5102, the rules of the road are: all vehicles must keep to the left or near side of the road. While driving a vehicle, when meeting another vehicle traveling in the opposite direction, you must keep well to the left or near side of the road. When being overtaken, you must keep to the left or near side of the road. You should not, therefore, except when you intend to overtake or turn right, drive along the middle of the road.